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It's Thad Zaremba. I'm the host of Standard Time, which is heard right here on the Phoenix Radio, Thursdays, 6 p.m. in the U.K. That's 1 o'clock in the afternoon here in the East Coast of the United States. 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

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We'll have some wonderful music for you over the 3 hours, including several features, the Motown Magic Spot, Nice and Easy, and Mrs. Chicken will be here in the second hour of the show. And we will also have a star of the week in each and every show. 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

I never thought I'd cut a record by myself, but I got something I want to say. I want to say it for Cher, and I hope I say it for a lot of people.

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As well as a show theme and other recurring features like the comparison cover and Beat the Record, you'll hear some great golden oldies from the likes of the Beatles, the Beach Boys, Len Barry, and many more. So, join us on the Phoenix Radio for a trip down memory lane every Tuesday, 9 p.m. UK, 4 p.m. on the East Coast of the States. Don't be late.

Hello, this is Terry Pasqua, and I just dropped in to tell you about a show that you can hear on Phoenix Radio every Tuesday, Wednesday, Thursday and Friday from 10 a.m. UK, that's 5 on the east coast of the States. The show's called The Selection, and is presented by both myself and Sue Morgan. Sue will be here on Tuesdays and Thursdays, myself on Wednesdays and Fridays, and we'll both have a rich mix of music and features to keep you entertained across the morning. In the first hour, we'll have a top 10 at 10. Could be from either side of the pond. It will be from this time back then. Can you work out where then is? In the second hour of the show, amongst other things, we'll have 3 gentle songs in the coffee break. And the third hour, well, that's all down to you and the songs you fancy listening to. The Selection, Tuesday through Friday from 10 to 1 in the UK, 5 to 8 on the east coast of the States. We'd love to see you.

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broke his heart and made him cry, and he's been blue since then. Now he's found somebody new, and you want him back again.

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I love little country streams, sleep without dreams, Sunday school in May, and hay.

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I love winners when they cry, losers when they try, music when it's good, and life.

Sometimes it's nice to have a place to chill out with friends, particularly when the weekend's coming. If you're looking for a place like that, you'll find it every Friday at the Phoenix Radio Wine Bar, hosted by Rachel Work. She'll serve your favorite wine, including a flight of red, white, and rosé every week. You can even buy the House of Flight by requesting a set of three songs with red, white, and rose in the titles. If wine isn't your thing, that's okay. Rachel is sure to have something you like. She's always willing to take requests as well. The Wine Bar is a great place to chat with friends and listen to wonderful music. So stop by, relax, and get ready for the weekend at the Wine Bar every Friday at 6 p.m. UK time, which is usually 1 p.m. Eastern, only on Phoenix Radio.

Hi there, I'm Martin Miles and I'm here to tell you about a show called the Heritage Chart Hour. It's a pre-recorded show and it's presented by myself and my son Danny, and you can hear it every Sunday afternoon between 2 and 3pm UK time, that's 9am to 10am Eastern. 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And during the show, we'll be choosing a Heritage Chart song of the week. 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

In the immortal words of Cole Porter, anything goes. And that's certainly the case every Friday at 4 p.m. when I'll bring you 2 hours of whatever takes our fancy. There might be a bit of Frank Sinatra. And now the Deep Purple. Or how about a bit of Burl Ives? A little bit of tear let me down. If you enjoy a wide variety of music and the odd quiz, join me, Richard Bartholomew, every Friday at 4 p.m. in the UK. That's 11 a.m. on the US East Coast, when anything goes on Phoenix Radio. That today was our last.

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1: Hey,
0: here. Hang on. 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Is a gold tooth a flash in the pan?
1: Is a gold tooth? Will you play your bass?
0: Well, no, hang on, listen. Oh, no,
1: you
0: hang
1: want
0: on.
1: Now?
0: I want to know if I crossed a kangaroo with a turkey, could I stuff it from the outside?
1: I'll stuff you from the outside. Play the bass!
0: Now, listen.
1: Oh, he's back, Oi. He's back.
0: Now, well, look, if Tutankhamun got sick, would I call his mummy?
1: You better call your mummy, you're playing him all that rubbish. Go on, play it!

Here at the Phoenix Radio, we love delighting you. And that's the reason why, between 1 and 4pm, Monday through Thursday, we invite you to join us and share some afternoon delight. A lot of the time, the show will be presented by me, Terry Clasper, but to add to the delight, it will sometimes be presented by another presenter. In the show, we'll take you back in time with our 3 o'clock thrill, music and memories from a year gone by. The show will start with some number ones, and halfway through, the chance to relax and enjoy 3 very gentle songs. 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Afternoon delight, only here at the Phoenix Radio.

Hello everybody, I'm Amanda and I'm here to tell you about my Sunday show called Such a Good Feeling. In this show, I'll be playing loads of music from the 80s and the 90s, a few more modern songs and also some older songs from the 60s and the 70s. At the start of the second hour, there'll be a chart and there's loads of room for your requests. 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

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As well as a show theme and other recurring features like the comparison cover and Beat the Record, you'll hear some great golden oldies from the likes of the Beatles, the Beach Boys, Len Barry, and many more. 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Don't be late.

0: Good morning. Cara's here to ease you gently into the day with great music, good company, and a calm, cozy start while the rest of the world is still waking up. Phoenix Radio News.
1: The search for survivors is continuing for a second night in Nepal and Tibet, where flash flooding on Wednesday devastated the Himalayan border region. More than 30 British nationals are among hundreds of people missing, and the death tolls reached at least 460. Officials have warned of a possible further flooding risk from a lake close to the devastated area. 200 extra police officers are to be deployed to Cleveland after the fatal A66 crash and a deadly house fire. Local MPs say people aren't feeling safe leaving their homes due to various violent incidents in the area. Police say they're not ruling out a link between the crash and the fire, which claimed the lives of a 7-year-old girl and her aunt. The Prime Minister has brought forward plans to have specialist rape and sex offences investigators in every police force. Holly Hughes has more.
2: Andy Burnham's brought forward the plans to the end of next year, being originally set for summer 2029. The Prime Minister criticised the original deadline as too slow, saying ministers must be laser-focused on stamping out these crimes. The measures were first announced under Sir Keir Starmer last year as part of a bid to tackle violence against women and girls. Mr. Burnham says the scale of violence and abuse suffered by women and girls in this country is unacceptable.
1: A 14-year-old girl has become the first person in the UK to get a dissolvable heart implant. Lily Yale's dream is to become a rugby player, which she couldn't do with a metal heart implant. Dr. Salim Javanji is the paediatric and adult interventional cardiologist at Alderhay, where Lily had the surgery.
3: The metal device potentially causes a reasonably strong mechanical force in the heart, especially if she's got a high contact sport. And she was very reluctant to stop for any duration of time. So we felt that this would be a really good solution for her.
1: And families are being urged to take advantage of the final days of the summer savings scheme. It's aimed at helping families enjoy summer activities for cheaper. It includes reduced prices in restaurants and at attractions for children. Chancellor John Healey says it's the best way families can enjoy the bank holiday weekend. That's the latest from Radio News Hub. I'm Frankie Hersein.
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5: Phoenix Weather.
1: Heavy rain across Scotland and northern England, with showers becoming increasingly widespread with the chance of some thunder, a few sunny spells and strong winds along the coast with a high of 24 degrees Celsius.

Hello, happiness, and hello, sleepy. Good morning. How are you? It's Cara in the morning here with the Drifters. And coming up in the show today, I have all the usual features apart from the summer of your life, which today features songs chosen by Kaz. So there we are. That's from 9 onwards, just after the news with Frankie. Thank you to Terry for looking after the show so well yesterday. And thank you to you for looking after Terry so well yesterday. I was quite happy to let him do it again today, you know. Did you know that today is Radio Commercials Day in the UK and the US? So what I'm hoping to do today is base the triple treat on songs that were radio commercials or used in radio commercials. Don't know if we can quite be that narrow. We might have to stretch to TV ads as well, but that's what I'm looking for. Songs used in commercials. Any ideas? 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Sade, Smooth Operator.

smooth operator. Bet you know a few of those, don't you? Yeah, me too. Good morning, Sabrina. Lovely to have you here. Thank you for tuning in. Good morning to Terry as well. Good morning to Carol and Alex in Birmingham and to Jean in Welshpool. Good morning to Paul David. And good morning to Rob and Anna listening in, I think, Rock Ferry, but I'm not entirely sure. I forget where they are. They travel around so much. They get lost, you know. Good morning to you, whoever you are, and wherever you are listening. It is absolutely fabulous. To have you here. Jerry Halliwell plays next, even with the little birdies in the background. Sorry about the pause. I had to remember where the fader was.

Jerry Halliwell, Lift Me Up. Sabrina says, hasn't heard that one in a long time. I know. Nice though, isn't it? And Rob says, they are in Rock Ferry. Don't think they've ever got lost though. No, I mean, I get lost as to where you are. I forget, you know, which place you're at. But, good to hear you haven't got lost, I suppose, isn't it? It is 18 minutes past seven. Time for this. This being Oliver. And good morning, Starshine.

Good morning, Starshine. That was a lovely little song, wasn't it? Oliver, that was, and I've got Sting on the way. Spread a little happiness just before we go.

0: The search for survivors is continuing for a second night in Nepal and Tibet after devastating flash flooding on Wednesday. More than 30 British nationals are missing and the death tolls reached at least 460. 200 extra police officers are due to be deployed to Cleveland after the fatal A66 crash and a deadly house fire. Local MPs say people aren't feeling safe leaving their homes due to various violent incidents in the area. A 14-year-old girl's become the first person in the UK to get a dissolvable heart implant. Lily Yale's dream is to become a rugby player, which she couldn't do with a metal heart implant. Dr. Salim Javaji is a cardiologist at Alderhay, where Lily had the surgery.
1: The metal device potentially causes a reasonably strong mechanical force in the heart, especially where she's got a high contact sport, and she was very reluctant to stop.
0: And families are being urged to take advantage of the final days of the Summer Savings Scheme. It's aimed at helping families enjoy summer activities for cheaper. It includes reduced prices in restaurants and at attractions for children. 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
0: Heavy rain across Scotland and northern England, with showers becoming increasingly widespread with the chance of some thunder, a few sunny spells and strong winds along the coast with a high of 24 degrees Celsius.
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5: Good morning. 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

0: Hartman, I Can Dream About You. Good morning, Coral. And good morning, Elvin. Thank you very much for your Telegram message. Lovely to hear from you. Right then, let's go and do the TV, shall we?
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0: BBC Two, 7 o'clock today at the test. Vuelta a España 2026 is on Channel 5 at 7 as well. 7:30, The Travelling Auctioneers on BBC One, and Abby Clancy, Celebrity Homes, is on ITV One. 8 o'clock, Celebrity MasterChef, BBC One, and Gardener's World, BBC Two. Emmerdale on ITV One, and Jimmy Doherty's Big Bear Rescue is on Channel 4. Terry, that's definitely one you should be watching. Maybe you need rescuing. We could get in touch with him. Alexander Armstrong in Sri Lanka is on 5. 8:30, ITV One, Coronation Street. Would I Lie to You, BBC One, at 9. And The Marlowe Murder Club is on BBC Two. The Rainmaker, ITV One. A young lawyer becomes trapped by the dangerous firm that hired him. So I guess it's a movie. The Murder Detective on Channel 4, and Heat on 5. 9:30, Mrs. Brown's Boys on BBC One, and 10 past 10, The Big Fat Quiz of Telly on Channel 5. 10:15, Superman Returns, that's a film on ITV One, and 20 to 11, Reading Festival on BBC One, highlights of day one of the festival. 10 past 12, 127 hours on Channel 4. A mountain climber is trapped by a boulder in a remote canyon and reluctantly takes desperate measures to survive. That, folks, is it. It's 7:45 and time for Feel Good Flashback.

Terry, he says, because you know I mentioned The Rainmaker, he says it's based on a brilliant book by John Grisham. Thank you for that. And good morning, Natasha, who tells me she is listening. Fabulous. Thank you for that too. Coming up then, Tintin with Emma Bunton. And I best tell you, in case you need to know, that it's 10 minutes to 8.

What I am. Did you know that the 28th of August is Crackers Over the Keyboard Day? It's a light-hearted, unofficial

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1: The death toll after devastating flash floods in Nepal has reached at least 475, and more than 30 Brits are still among the hundreds missing. Andy Burnham's offered £5 million to the Nepalese government to support rescue operations. The King says he and the Queen are heartbroken and send their most profound sympathy. People are living in fear in Cleveland after a number of violent incidents following a head-on crash on the A66, which killed two police officers and five young men. Around 200 extra police officers have been deployed to help Cleveland police. The force are also not ruling out a link between the crash and a deadly house fire. Thousands of new mothers in the UK are suffering from undiagnosed PTSD after childbirth. That's according to experts at the University of East Anglia, who warn that GPs are effectively diagnosing in the dark. Dr. Megan Foreman worked on the research.
2: When women go and see a GP after they've had a difficult birth, they can find it really difficult to talk about these things. And if we ask the wrong questions at the wrong time, then it could mean that women go away feeling like they can't go back and ask for help again.
1: Campaigners are urging the Prime Minister to introduce alcolocks for repeat drink drivers. The devices prevent the vehicle being started unless the motorist passes a breath test. A letter to the Prime Minister reads they can reduce reoffending by up to 70%. A teenage girl is the first person in the UK to get a dissolvable heart implant. Lily Yale plays semi-professional rugby, and with a traditional metal implant, she would have had to stop. Dr. Salim Javanji, cardiologist at Alder Hayes, says it was the best option.
3: She's quite a stoic and strong teenager, so the fact that she didn't have to stop was a big exciting thing. So we paused her training for about 6 weeks, and then straight after she's gone for a 5 kilometer run and she's doing all sorts of crazy things.
1: And the criteria for accessing IVF treatment on the NHS will be reviewed for potential expansion in Scotland. The Scottish Government says the National Review will consider extending access to single women and couples who have children from previous relationships. That's the latest from Radio News Hub. I'm Frankie Hairsine.
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1: Weather. Heavy rain across Scotland and northern England, with showers becoming increasingly widespread with the chance of some thunder, a few sunny spells and strong winds along the coast with a high of 24 degrees Celsius.
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0: time to take a look at what's in the papers with Cara.
1: The Sun asks, how did UK town become a war zone? And the Daily Mirror says, under siege, inside town gripped by fear. The Daily Mail, it shows the faces of the Britons missing in Nepal. And the Daily Express says 21,294 criminals who should be deported still on our streets. The Times, Nepal death toll climbs amid fears of new floods. And the Daily Telegraph, police surge to tackle northern gang wars. The Guardian, race to get aid to Nepal and Tibet amid warnings of further floods. And the Metro says hotel migrant numbers halved. The Eye, caught on camera in the UK, China embassy guards using their electroshock weapons to threaten protesters. And the Daily Record says, asylum seeker crisis is crippling our city. That's your papers. Here's the 3 degrees and My Simple Heart. Looking at the birthdays and on this day in history, after the news headlines with Frankie, and I'll talk about the things we didn't know last week.

0: 3 degrees and My Simple Heart. It's 26 minutes past 8. John Paul Young, Love is in the Air, on the way, followed by the news at 8:30 with Frankie.
1: Over the past few weeks,
0: that. You've don't been know why that did that. Try again, shall we? That's better.

0: search for survivors is continuing for a second night in Nepal and Tibet after devastating flash flooding on Wednesday. More than 30 British nationals are missing and the death tolls reached at least 460. 200 extra police officers are due to be deployed to Cleveland after the fatal A66 crash and a deadly house fire. Local MPs say people aren't feeling safe leaving their homes due to various violent incidents in the area. A 14-year-old girl has become the first person in the UK to get a dissolvable heart implant. Lily Yale's dream is to become a rugby player, which she couldn't do with a metal heart implant. Dr. Salim Javaji is a cardiologist at Alderhay, where Lily had the surgery.
1: The metal device potentially causes a reasonably strong mechanical force in the heart, especially if she's got a high contact sport, and she was very reluctant to stop.
0: And families are being urged to take advantage of the final days of the Summer Savings Scheme. It's aimed at helping families enjoy summer activities for cheaper. It includes reduced prices in restaurants and at attractions for children. 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
0: Phoenix weather. Heavy rain across Scotland and northern England, with showers becoming increasingly widespread with the chance of some thunder, a few sunny spells and strong winds along the coast with a high of 24 degrees Celsius.

Over the past few weeks, you've been voting for your favourite 60s and 70s and 80s and 90s songs. Well, the votes are in and the activity at Countdown HQ has begun with vigour. And this weekend, the 29th and 30th of August, you can hear the results of your votes as we play your top 100 60s and 70s and 80s and 90s tunes. It all starts from 10 a.m. on Saturday, 5 a.m. Eastern, when Cara will be here for a couple of hours playing the records that didn't quite make the chart. And then from midday Saturday, the countdown for real starts. So, get your favourite snacks and drinks in, turn the radio up loud, and prepare yourself for a weekend of great music, as this weekend we play your favourites from the 60s, 70s and 80s and 90s in the Phoenix Radio Top 100 60s and 70s and 80s and 90s Countdown.

other birthdays today. Florence Welch with Florence and the Machine celebrates, as does Shania Twain, and 87 today. Clem Cattini, English drummer, was with the Tornadoes.

don't think this is going to play. Naughty thing. Give me a second. Don't know why it's not. Sometimes it just doesn't. No, for whatever reason, it doesn't like that version. Giving me an error loading file. Let's see if perhaps I can do anything with it, but I don't think I can. Try and find it. Come on. Try this one. Can't promise, but we'll give it a go.

Martini, 87 today, and 61, Shania Twain, the Canadian singer. She has won, Sabrina would know this off by heart, 5 Grammys for her country music. So there you go, 5 Grammys for her country music, and 2 by her. She can have that, can't she? She can have the birthday double play. 5 Grammys is worth it, isn't it? Yeah, okay.

0: and any man of mine. Sabrina and Kaz like that one. Okay, the things we did not know last week. You ready? Fussy Brits are hauling hotel-grade mattresses, air fryers, and hot tubs on camping trips. What? Oh, sorry. On camping trips? Are they? Sorry, a notification came in and like jumped on the thing. Air fryers and hot tubs on camping trips to ensure a slice of luxury in the great outdoors, a study has revealed. How do you power a hot tub on a camping trip? And oh my goodness. Anyway, scientists have revealed which Shakespeare play is the trickiest to get your head around, and Antony and Cleopatra takes the top spot. Number three, Buckingham Palace is on the on the hiring for new members of staff, with roles offering a generous benefits package designed to support your well-being and life priorities. That's nice of them, isn't it? And a survey of 2,000 adults revealed that 43% feel grumpy, irritable, or easily annoyed immediately after waking at least once a week, with that figure jumping to 72% amongst Gen Z. Oh, they're grumpy anyway. I mean, you can tell them, I don't know, the dog barks and it annoy them, wouldn't it? Shall we play some Florence and the Machine then? You got the love.
1: Sometimes I feel like throw my hands up in the air.
0: Chill, Gen Z.
1: I know I can count on you.
0: Just chill.

You got my love. A survey of 2,000 adults found that 56% feel overwhelmed by financial jargon, with 42% admitting it puts them off investing altogether. And scientists have found a surprising way your dog could be trying to tell you something important. Blinking. Not very useful if you can't see it, is it? You need to find another way to communicate, Henry. School is often considered to be the best time of our lives, but for most Brits, the magic happens when you're 27. Woohoo! If I could go back, would I go back to 27? Yeah, I probably would, actually. That would be okay. A large proportion of Brits are still concerned about the so-called accent bias at work and feel anxious over how their voice sounds. And many new cars feature touchscreens, but it seems most drivers actually prefer physical buttons. Tell you a bit more about all that after I go to the right window, because that always helps, you know. Tina Turner and Be Tender.

Tina Turner. Be Tender. In 1986, she got her own star on the Hollywood Walk of Fame. That's why we're playing that. And in 2009, Oasis split up. Here is Wonderwall. Good morning to Ez, Joseph, Jamie, Jaden, all the dogs, and good morning, Claire, as well.

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1: Dozens of British nationals are still missing in Nepal, with fears mounting that more floods could hit the area. The death toll's now reached 475 after huge amounts of water and mud ripped through towns and villages. Just under 1,000 people are still missing, and rescuers say there's a very urgent need for the most basic of support. 200 extra police officers are to be deployed to Cleveland after the fatal A66 crash and a deadly house fire. Local MPs say people aren't feeling safe leaving their homes due to various violent incidents in the area. Police say they're not ruling out a link between the crash and the fire, which claimed the lives of a 7-year-old girl and her aunt. Tens of thousands of new mothers are suffering from post-childbirth PTSD in the UK, but experts warn they're being overlooked by doctors. A study by the University of East Anglia says GPs have a lack of validated screening tools, brief consultation times, and inadequate practical advice from the NICE. Dr. Megan Foreman is their spokesperson.
2: The guidelines that GPs follow are produced by NHS England and also by the National Institute of Clinical Excellence, and it's really calling for more research to be done to make sure that the guidelines are reviewed and updated, but that that's done alongside women so that women have the opportunity to contribute.
1: A teenage girl's received the first biodegradable heart implant in the UK. The surgery was done at Alderhay Children's Hospital on 14-year-old Lily Yale. She plays semi-professional rugby, and a metal implant would have prevented her from going back to the sport. Dr. Salim Javanji is Lily's cardiologist.
3: I wasn't aware that it was going to be the first case in the country until we'd completed. So we're all really happy here, and, you know, here at Liverpool and my colleagues who helped me out with this case, we spent quite a lot of time to get all the preparations done and make sure we do this as safely as possible.
1: And King Harald of Norway has died at the age of 89. He was Europe's oldest monarch and was considered a popular king who modernized the royal household in the country. His son will become King Haakon the 8th. That's the latest from Radio News Hub. I'm Frankie Hersein.
4: 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Less rainfall means less water replenishing our rivers, groundwater and reservoirs. And hotter weather means we tend to use more water. 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Our climate's changing and drought and floods are happening much more frequently. We've experienced 3 droughts in the last 5 years. 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
0: Phoenix weather.
1: Heavy rain across Scotland and northern England, with showers becoming increasingly widespread with the chance of some thunder, a few sunny spells and strong winds along the coast with a high of 24 degrees Celsius.

the summer of Kaz's life. And we're going back to 1982 to start with Survivor and Eye of the Tiger. I'll tell you why in just a minute. Kaz says, I have very few memories of time spent with my dad. But this song was one of my favourites. And when I used to go to the pub with him, I used to ask for it to be put on the jukebox on repeat because I loved it so much. This was back in 1982.

Sorry, I got distracted. Didn't hear the 30-second signal to say, oi, get yourself back over to the studio window, please. And I was typing to Justine. Good morning to you. That was Eye of the Tiger. Claire enjoyed it. Kaz requested it. And we are going to Sister Sledge. Kaz says, my mum had to drive us to school for a while in the summer of 1985 until we broke up for the summer holidays. This song, she says, was always played on the radio on the journeys. And she also told me last week when we had a couple of bottles of wine, etc. She said, I always used to sit in the front because it was my mum's car. Mum drove the car. And I drove the radio. In fact, she went so far as to say that her mum actually wasn't really sure how to work the radio properly and just left it all to Kaz. Well, you can't blame her, can you? She's got driving to do, for goodness.

1985 with Denise Nazelle. Kaz and her mum went on a caravan holiday, and this, she says, was played a lot then. My mum really liked this song and used to drum along on the steering wheel while driving. This stood out, Kaz says, because my mum wasn't a music fan. Right, going then to 1994. Now, ladies, we've all done this, haven't we? You know those songs with the action dances to them? Well, a friend of Kaz's took a lot of time and patience teaching her the dance to Wigfield's Saturday Night. And Kaz says, I remember that was one of the highlights of the summer of 1994. Question is though, can you still do it? Do you still remember that dance? Do you know the moves? Well, you can put them to the test. Come on.

La Bamba taking Kaz back to a holiday in Canada, where she fell down a couple of steps and sprained her ankle. Ouch, that's not good, is it? And Spagna, Call Me, she said. It was a big hit in 1987 and was played constantly during my first ever holiday abroad with my mum to the Costa del Sol in Spain. Sorry, I need to get it because there it is.

Tasha Bedingfield, and these words back from 2004. And Lil is remembering some songs from 1985, talking about Angie and Steve Nutt's wedding. Nice couple there. I've spoken to both of them. Looking at the dancing thing, and Lillian's saying that her sister, I believe it's your sister, isn't it, taught you a few dances, and it's nice when your siblings take the time out to do that. Yes, it is. I didn't have any siblings. My auntie taught me The Bump by Kenny, and my friend Michelle taught me, I think, the moves to Agadoo. Auntie Karen taught me a few dances as well, and my friend John taught me how to do the YMCA. There you go. Can I remember any of them now? Probably not. No. Okay, where are we going? We are going to Canada with Kaz now. And she had a little holiday romance in Canada. And the song reminds her of the late 90s, when she was in Canada with her family and met a nice man. Did you now? She was there for 6 weeks. Oh, these holiday romances, they're quite cute, aren't they? And you sort of go home and think, oh, will I ever see them again? Chances are you don't. Love this song though. Lots of people loving Kaz's choices. Kaz, thank you for sharing your memories and your music with us today.

Ricky Martin is next on Kaz's list. Living La Vida Loca. Said it was played constantly back in the summer of 1999, and it reminds me of days out and time spent with friends and trips to the beach.

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Okay, that was. That was The Weeknd and Blinding Lights. Here's Ed Sheeran.

2019, reminding Kaz of lots of time spent in the garden with friends, drinking too much alcohol. Now there's a surprise. And generally causing havoc. Oh, and there's an even bigger one. Coming up, we've got Blinding Lights by The Weeknd. Kaz, oh, I did that, did I? Yeah, sorry. That was from 2020. So, on the way, a song I know Kaz loves, because again, it reminds her of her mum, and the Venga Boys, which she also adores, sha-la-la-la-la. We don't call you the Queen of Cheese for nothing, do we? I am going to hand over to Terry. I've got to do something that I can't postpone. So I will catch up with you tomorrow on the charts to start things off, to tell you all about what didn't make it. There are some shockers in there. Don't leave me on my own. Come and join me, won't you?

0: incidents following a head-on crash on the A66, which killed two police officers and five young men. Around 200 extra police officers have been deployed to help Cleveland police. The force are also not ruling out a link between the crash and a deadly house fire. Local officials say people don't feel safe leaving their homes. More flood warnings have been issued here in the UK, with dozens of properties already experiencing them. The Environment Agency have issued 29 warnings, mainly around the Midlands and areas of North London. GPs are diagnosing in the dark when it comes to new mothers and PTSD. That's what a University of East Anglia study says, who warned tens of thousands of women are suffering as a result. Dr. Megan Foreman worked on the research.
1: It's really important to remember that when we're looking at how to improve maternity care, that we make sure that that connects and links with GP services, so that women are able to access support further down the line if they find that they're still having problems.
0: A 14-year-old girl's become the first person in the UK to get a dissolvable heart implant. Lily Yale's dream is to become a rugby player, which she couldn't do with a metal heart implant. Dr. Salim Javanji is the paediatric and adult interventional cardiologist at Alderhay, where Lily had the surgery.
2: The metal device potentially causes a reasonably strong mechanical force in the heart, especially if she's got a high contact sport. And she was very reluctant to stop for any duration of time. So we felt that this would be a really good solution for her.
0: And King Harald V of Norway has died at the age of 89. He was the first Norwegian prince to be born in his country since 1370 and was considered a popular monarch during his reign. King Charles has paid tribute to his kindness, compassion and deep sense of duty. Harald was the second cousin of the late queen. That's the latest from Radio News Hub. I'm Frankie Hersine.
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5: Phoenix weather.
0: A wet day across parts of Scotland and northern England, with rain becoming increasingly widespread, potentially heavy and even thundery at times. Some sunny but breezy spells too, with a high of 24 degrees Celsius.
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There's a song from the past, and a song you hardly ever hear on the wireless too. It's Mr. Big, and it's Romeo, and it takes us away from the past 3 hours with Cara. Thank you very much, Cara. And also thank you, Kaz, for some great records in the summer of your life. We've got one more summer of your life to do. We'll let you know who that is at some point next week. The news slightly early, and I'm slightly early. Makes a change. Just turned 10 o'clock. Very good morning to you. Welcome into the next 3 hours. This is the Friday version of The Selection. I'm Terry Clasper with the top 10 at 10 in this hour. Coffee break in the second hour, as well as the musical coming together. And a bit of a whinge from me about something. And the last hour, as always, all about the records you fancy listening to this Friday.

Lots of you enjoying that record. Rupert Holmes' One But Two came out after the Peter Collada song, and that's him. Claire enjoying it. Claire's in the north of France, and Claire tuned in this Friday morning. Good morning to you, Claire. Thank you so much for listening. Hi to Lil in Middlesbrough, tuned in. I'm making the telegram work for his living, as usual. Morning to you. Thank you for being here. Kaz is still here after we've just been reliving the summer of her life. Morning to you. Jay is in Cara's house, taking care of all the animals and all the children and theirs as well. Good morning to you. Thank you for listening. Who else have we got? We've got Justine, who's feeling a bit today. Hopefully, Justine, the records will take care of that and get you bouncing around the house and feeling better. I hope so, anyway. Morning to Detsy, who's listening in. Cess has just been on, telling me that she's there. Morning to you. Thanks for being here. Hope you're doing all right in Old Trafford in Manchester, where it's probably raining cats and dogs like it is in most places in the UK. And Sue Morgan is having a bit of an interaction with a Moroccan lamb. Not quite, actually. She's making Moroccan lamb in the casserole thingamabobby, and she's tuned in. Good morning to you. Thank you for listening. And also good morning to Carol and Alex Shannon in rainy Birmingham this Friday morning. Thank you very much for being there. If you're there, you'd like to tell me. I'm Terry at phoenixradio1208.com on the email. I'm in the aforementioned Phoenix Radio Telegram group, and the text message thingy will be ready to whirl if you make it.

Such a great breaking album and such a great record as well. Fleetwood Mac from the Rumours album, Sir Dreams, here on Phoenix Radio on this Friday morning. So how are you doing? Well, you had a reasonably decent night's sleep. I thought I had a good night's sleep last night, but well, I woke about 3 o'clock in the morning, but that was okay because I got back off. But then my Apple Watch came back to me and it said, "You had a very bad night's sleep last night. Get to bed early tonight and try to rest so you have a better night's sleep." I don't think it knows what it's talking about. I was quite happy about the night's sleep I had last night. Morning, Patsy Graham in Liverpool. She's listening. I hope you had a good night's sleep. I hope you're feeling all chipper and ready to go on this Friday morning. And I hope also that you're all looking forward to the forthcoming weekend, bank holiday weekend of the UK. But whether it's a bank holiday or not where you are, it doesn't matter, because coming up across this weekend is the great Phoenix Radio 60s, 70s and 80s and 90s countdown. And the chart exists. The chart has been made. And I've seen the chart. And no one's going to guess what the number one is. That I can promise you. Nobody's going to guess it. Join Cara from 10 tomorrow morning to look at the songs that didn't quite make it. And as she said earlier on, there's some real shockers there. And then Harry Mason starts counting for real from midday tomorrow on Phoenix Radio. It's our big countdown weekend. And we'd love nothing more than for you to be a part of it. Eleven minutes past ten, top 10 at 10 on the way after John Denver.

0: What a wealth of records that man made for us to listen to and enjoy. Sadly, no longer with us, but making some beautiful records. The great John Denver and Take Me Home Country Roads, because Olivia Newton-John also had a version of that record. But for my money, I haven't got a lot of it, but for my money, it's that version that does the trick perfectly.
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0: 10 records, 1 year. But what's the year? If you think you know, let me know that you know. And Amazulu at

0: That's a great happy feel-good song, isn't it? Amazulu, Excitable, number 10 in the year we're in this morning's top 10 at 10. Morning to Claire Page, who I've already said good morning to, but I can say a very special good morning to now because she's the first person on the guessing machine today, and she's absolutely right about the year, about 2 seconds into Amazulu, and she's on the case knowing exactly where we are. Well done, Claire, you've got it absolutely right. And if you'd like to have a go, you know where I live, Terry at phoenixradio1208.com. Get me privately on the Telegram thing, which is how Claire got hold of me, or alternatively text message available too. And good evening to Damo and to Marion and to Jack and to Jade, all of whom are listening from the new house of Damo and Marion. And last week, they were listening on the phone via a Bluetooth speaker. This week, the internet is working. The Sonos system is working. And I'm blasting right across their new abode. Hello to you. The weekend starts here. Thank you so much for listening. I hope you're settling into the new house. So, the countdown continues. Amazulu at number 10, and that's
1: number 9.
0: It's Opus, but from when?

0: back in the 80s particularly, when the Born in the USA album came out, Bruce Springsteen was played on the radio and drove loads of people to distraction. Claire says that was the case with me. However, Glory Days is always one of my favourite Bruce Springsteen songs. At number 8 in this morning's top 10 at 10, preceding it at number 9, Opus and Life is Life. Guesses coming in like London buses, most of them right, a couple of them like the one from Paul David, who's here for about 5 more minutes. Not quite right, Paul. I wonder if you can get it right before you have to disappear. And hopefully we can get some cricket today. Paul says the sun's shining in London at the moment. Crossed fingers it stays that way for at least half of the day today. Morning to you. One out. And the same for Carol Shannon, but not the same direction. So Paul's one out one way and Carol's one out the other. Chris Mannix has been on. He's absolutely right. Very well done, that man. Thank you so much for listening. And thank you for your earlier email with the request for selection box. I'll get around to dealing with them in a bit. Lil's been on. She's got the right year too. Justine, no flies on her. She might be feeling a bit yuck, but there's now took with a memory. She knows exactly where we are in this morning's top 10 at 10. And good morning to Sir Rob Clark, who's got the absolutely right. The Irwin Bruce Springsteen's at number 8, and look who's at
1: number 7.

0: Don't know about you, but back in the day, that song drove me to distraction. Number 7 in this morning's top 10 at 10, Baltimore and Tarzan Boy. And from the other side of the house, from the living room, Cara's been on. And Cara's absolutely right about the year. Very well done. Here's Carol Shannon back on the email. And she says, is the year? Yes, Carol Shannon. That is indeed where we are. So you can go to the biscuit barrel quite happily with a big smile on your Friday morning face. And here's Sue Morgan. Now, this isn't fair because I can't guess when she plays. But she can guess when I do. And it's not fair. And yes, Sue Morgan, much as though it pains me to say, you're absolutely right about the year we're in this morning's top 10 at 10. The year when all these songs were on the radio. The year when we were rushing out to the shops to buy them. And the year when Dire Straits were at
1: number 6.

the great Dire Straits. Give away that one, I reckon. Money for Nothing. Number 6 in this morning's top 7. Morning to Denise in Hull, who said, I've been awake since half past 1 this morning. It was raining cats and dogs and thundering like crazy. It woke me up. Do you know what? It was raining cats and dogs here last night. We were sitting listening to Cavs doing Hot Summer Nights. And the rain absolutely pelted it down on the conservatory. It was the loudest I've heard it in a very, very long time. So, yes, I empathise with you, Denise. Fortunately, it wasn't half past 1 when it happened. Anyway, despite the fact that you've been awake since ridiculous o'clock, you're absolutely right about the year. Very well done. Congratulations. And also right about the year is Marion in Australia. Very well done in Brisbane calling. Well done, Marion. You're obviously moving into the new house has stimulated the brain cell and got your thinking in the right direction. Very well done to you. 5 down, 5 to go. Most people know where we are. If you want to have a guess, you know where I live. And the top 5, around the corner. Over the past few weeks, you've been voting for your favourite 60s and 70s and 80s and 90s songs. Well, the votes are in and the activity at Countdown HQ has begun with vigour. And this weekend, the 29th and 30th of August, you can hear the results of your votes as we play your top 100 60s and 70s and 80s and 90s tunes. It all starts from 10 a.m. on Saturday, 5 a.m. Eastern, when Cara will be here for a couple of hours, playing the records that didn't quite make the chart. And then from midday Saturday, the countdown for real starts. So, get your favourite snacks and drinks in, turn the radio up loud, and prepare yourself for a weekend of great music, as this weekend we play your favourites from the 60s, 70s and 80s and 90s in the Phoenix Radio Top 100 60s and 70s and 80s and 90s Countdown.

0: the Old and Overgrown with Fleas song. And Lil was going to request that from Cara earlier on today until she realised that the records were chosen by Cara. Anyway, she says, good old Terry, playing it now. We do our best, Lil. It's number 5 in this morning's top 10 at 10. The year that Kathy Rose knows exactly what it is. Very well done to you. And Paul David's been back on in the nick of time, just before he has to disappear off for the cricket, with exactly the right year. All these records in the top 10 in the UK, but when? With Eurythmics at 5, There Must Be an Angel Playing With My Heart, and Madonna's at
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0: started having this in the late 70s. And we're in the 80s, everybody knows that. And she was still doing pretty well then, Kate Bush, in the year we're in, at number 3 in the UK, Running Up That Hill. Top set of 10 for a Friday morning. When Sue Morgan's here, she does Billboard records, and I'm here. I like being close to home, so I play the records that were in the top 10 here in the UK. This top 10, most people know where we are, including Alex Shannon, just on the email with the correct answer about the year, where Kate Bush is at number 4, Running Up That Hill, Running Up That Hill, and a song that you rarely hear on the radio from Nick Kershaw at
1: number 2.

Not quite at the top spot, number two, this time in our year, Nick Kershaw, Enjoyed by Lil. So, Amazulu at 10, Excitable at 9, Opus, Life is

0: everybody pretty much in the end managing to work out the year. The year was 1985. Very well done if you said that. And topping the charts back end of August 85.
1: Number one.
0: Will you be 40?

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1: Dozens of British nationals are still missing in Nepal, with fears mounting that more floods could hit the area. The death toll's now reached 475 after huge amounts of water and mud ripped through towns and villages. Rescuers say there's a very urgent need for the most basic of support. 200 extra police officers are to be deployed to Cleveland after the fatal A66 crash and a deadly house fire. Local MPs say people aren't feeling safe leaving their homes due to various violent incidents in the area. Police are not ruling out a link between the crash and the fire, which claimed the lives of a 7-year-old girl and her aunt. Thousands of new mothers in the UK are suffering from undiagnosed PTSD after childbirth. That's according to experts at the University of East Anglia, who warn that GPs are effectively diagnosing in the dark. Dr. Megan Foreman worked on the research.
2: When women go and see a GP after they've had a difficult birth, they can find it really difficult to talk about these things. And if we ask the wrong questions at the wrong time, then it could mean that women go away feeling like they can't go back and ask for help again, or that they're just not able to access the support that they need.
1: If you're heading to a festival over the bank holiday weekend, the Met Office want you to be prepared for wet and windy conditions. Today, a yellow warning for thunderstorms will come into force from midday across central and northern England. A teenage girl is the first person in the UK to get a dissolvable heart implant. Lily Yale plays semi-professional rugby, and with a traditional metal implant, she would have had to stop. Dr. Salim Javanji, a cardiologist at Alder Hey, says the dissolvable implant was the best option for her.
3: She's quite a stoic and strong teenager, so the fact that she didn't have

0: to stop. It was a big exciting thing. So we paused her training for about 6 weeks, and then straight after she's gone for a 5 kilometer run and she's doing all sorts of crazy things.
1: And King Harald V of Norway has died at the age of 89. He was Europe's oldest monarch and was considered a popular king who modernized the royal household in his country. His son will become King Haakon VIII. That's the latest from Radio News Hub. I'm Frankie Hersine.
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3: Phoenix weather.
1: A wet day across parts of Scotland and northern England, with rain becoming increasingly widespread, potentially heavy and even thundery at times. Some sunny but breezy spells too, with a high of 24 degrees Celsius.

the fabulous Olivia Newton-John and a little more love. Take us away from our news at 11. Thank you, Frankie. More news across the rest of the day with our friends at Radio News Hub. And next, those at 12 o'clock, just before you get into the musical driving seat and have the opportunity to choose some records, as I invite you to fill up my selection box. In this hour, we've got the usual coffee break thing halfway through the hour. And after the next record, I think maybe I should start a slot in this show called the Grumpy Old Man Slot. I've got something to moan about. Something is on me mind, something's on me chest, something's bothering me. And I want to know whether I'm being stupid or whether I'm all right about this. So I'll ask your opinion in just a minute. Lil's saying something interesting here, and she's saying that when they were travelling back last night from Redcar, their friend Paul was describing all the floral tributes that were around as they were going, past him. She said that there were absolutely loads of flowers left. This is, of course, after the awful events of Middlesbrough last weekend. And hello, Sabrina. She says, I am listening, Terry, while playing my game. Question is, what's your game, Sabrina? Hey, that's the question. Good morning to you. Thank you very much indeed for being there. I know you were listening to Cara earlier on, and Sabrina and I were having a good old chat about John Grisham, because The Rainmaker is on the telly later on. And I was saying to Cara that The Rainmaker is based on a John Grisham film. And we were saying that when we started, me and Sabrina, when we started listening to Audible books, John Grisham was one of the authors that we listened to right back in the glory days, right at the beginning. And I remember then I used to download the books from Audible, and I used to shove them on CDs and listen to them on my CD Walkman. Those are the days, eh? What was the first book you listened to when you started using Audible, I wonder? Inquiring Minds and all that. Friday morning, in the rain, in the UK, on Phoenix Radio, and the Stylistics from the 70s.

plenty more of the 70s classics to play across the weekend as we count down your 60s, 70s and 80s and 90s top 100. There are some amazingly surprising tracks in there, particularly near the top of the chart. If you can be with us over the weekend, then you love your music from the 60s and 70s, 80s and 90s, you won't regret it. And if you can be with us at 10 o'clock tomorrow morning, you'll hear some of the records that actually didn't make the chart. Some of the records that got voted for, but that didn't make the chart. And then on Sunday morning, just before we carry on the countdown, the bottom 50 tomorrow in both charts, the top 50 on Sunday, 10 o'clock on Sunday morning, join Cara as she will give you the chance to request some records that have been played on the previous day. So the bottom 50 of each chart will be up on the web by the time we get to number 50 tomorrow night with Rachel Walker at 10 o'clock. And then on Sunday morning from 10, you can pick the records that you'd like to hear that we played in the bottom 50 of the two charts. Then it all starts again at midday on Sunday with Richard and Janet Bartholomew counting down 50 to 41. So, going to be a great weekend. Now, I don't have any of these glasses, you know, these Ray-Ban smart glasses things. I've never been really interested. And some would say, you know, as somebody who used to be a technologist, maybe, you know, I should be, but I'm just not. I never have been. And I've always been concerned about privacy relating to the things. I've always been concerned about, you know, people videoing things that maybe they shouldn't video when they're wearing them. And I found out yesterday that somebody had gone into somebody's house. So this person was a blind person. They'd gone into the house of a blind couple. And when they got into the house, they started videoing with their glasses. Now, am I old-fashioned? Or is that an invasion of privacy? Because they didn't ask permission. We had no idea it was happening. And there's no audio signal to indicate that it's happening. You know, they just started. And worse than that, I then discover that not only do they video and go home and say, well, that was a nice time with whoever, but they then share the video with other people. Now, I mean, is it me? Am I exceedingly behind the times? Or is that a true invasion of one's privacy? Surely, at the very least, if someone's going to video stuff in your home, they should ask you. They should surely say, hey, mate, you know, I fancy making a few memories here of this visit. Is it okay if our video is chatting away? Yeah? Surely that is the very least that should be done. Or maybe in the society we live in today, then maybe it's okay, I don't know. But it just makes me feel very uncomfortable and very wary, because you never know, do you? You just don't know when you're being videoed. You don't know not only when you're being videoed, but where that video is going to end up. Please tell me I'm being old and grumpy. But I don't think I am. Here's a couple of songs about watching, because it's been on my mind. David Grant, watching me, watching you.

couple of watching songs from Elvis Costello and David Grant respectively, and we're talking about people making videos and recordings of you in your own home without asking permission. And I'm not saying at all it's the fault of the glasses. It's absolutely not. It's happened, of course, not just with glasses, but with smartphones too. And as Sabrina points out, with tape recorders too, you know, it's like recording somebody without asking their permission in their house. So I'm absolutely not blaming the tool. I'm not blaming the glasses at all. I'm blaming the person who owns the glasses taking advantage of what they can do and inappropriately using them. Kaz says the other thing to consider is that if somebody really wants to do that, then they can use a smartphone. They can, but I think that with the glasses, it's just far less obvious that they're doing it, if you know what I mean. Kathy says it's disgusting, shouldn't do it. Claire agrees with me that it's an invasion of privacy, and so does Sabrina. She said that people today are just so self-centered and inconsiderate. They are. They don't think of, you know, the ramifications of doing it, and they don't think, you know, might this person not like it? It's, oh, I can do this, so I'm going to do it. So, you know, absolutely, I think that's totally right. Kaz says it's disgusting if someone's invited into your home, then there has to be a certain level of trust. And Kaz says, sure, I've taken videos at parties and stuff, but I always ask permission first. And I think the other level of this isn't just the fact that this person took a video of us in our home without our permission. It's the fact that they then shared it. Now, as far as I'm aware, they only shared it privately, but I don't know, do I? I mean, they could have shared it on anywhere. I mean, nobody'd be interested in what we have to say, what we do, but that isn't the point, is it? So, I'm glad it isn't just me. I'm glad you agree. And if you're one of those people who've got these tools, whether it's a smartphone, whether it's glasses, whether it's just a straightforward tape recorder or whatever, think carefully about what you do before you ask people, because I think what it does at its very extreme and worst is makes you very reticent about inviting people into your home. And I can tell you, I certainly will never ever have the person who I know did this in my home again. Okay, rant over. Back to the records. Coffee break on the way, but Jimmy Buffett plays now. This is Come Mondays.

0: Love that record. Jimmy Buffett, Come Monday. And Come Monday here in the UK, last bank holiday before Christmas. And it's probably going to chuck it down as well. At 20 minutes past 11, Serena's asked to put the coffee on. That's a good idea. And just the last few words on this glasses privacy thing. Claire says, I record memos, use voice memos in meetings and stuff on my phone. But I always warn the participants that I'm going to do that first. And there's nothing new there, is there? I mean, you know, when we were at college back in the day, we used to do that, didn't we? With tape recorders and stuff. I used to have an APH tape recorder when I was at college. And, you know, same thing. You'd always warn people. Lil says that she was going to get some glasses for object identification and stuff like that and reading, so she wasn't as heavily dependent on aid. But at the moment she decided not to bother because she's heard about the unreliability of connectivity. It's getting better, actually, so I'm told, and there are now much more choice. There is now much more choice available. It's not just the Ray-Ban show anymore. There's much more choice than that around. And Justine says, I love my glasses, however I mainly video water flowing, and she says I also love taking pictures of the moon. As I say, I'm not anti the glasses. The glasses clearly have a role to play in people's lives, and it isn't just the glasses. The phone, the iPhone, the Android phone, whatever, has just the same capability, and people have just the same power in their hands as they have with the glasses. And it's nothing to do with the devices at all. It's more to do with the pure lack of regard for privacy that people seem to have these days. Just seems to be, I can do it, I'm going to, at all. It's more to do with the pure lack of regard for privacy that people seem to have these days. Just seems to be, I can do it, I'm going to do it. And, you know, whether or not I ask them kind of doesn't matter. And worse than that, I'm going to share it and have a laugh about it too. It's disgraceful. But anyway, my humble opinion. And thank you for sharing your humble opinion with me too. Approaching 11:30. I don't know about you. I need a coffee after all that. And three gorgeous records in the coffee break just around the corner.
1: I'm Harry Mason, here to give you an invitation to come and join me every Friday night at 8 UK, 3 US Eastern, when I will open up the Chicken Shack to bring you some great music from the 1960s, 1950s, and in the last half hour, going back to the 1940s. We'll have a featured artist each week, and also Glenn Miller will be here in the second hour.

0: my favourite version of Rainy Night in Georgia and the Randy Crawford rendition thereof. Last song in today's coffee break. In the middle, it was the Seal version of that old soul classic from Major Harris, Love Won't Let Me Wait. And starting it all off, 6.5 minutes of pure brilliance with Luther Vandross and The House Is Not a Home. And just as Luther starts to play, I get a message from Diane saying that she's listening for the last time for a while, because Tuesday morning she's back to work. Oh. And it only seems 2 minutes ago since they pressed the button on the start of the summer holiday, doesn't it, Di? Listen, welcome to you, and how fortuitous was that, that I played Luther Vandross on the last day you get to listen. And Kathy enjoying all three records, and Sabrina not just enjoying the records, but enjoying the way they all fell together. Pure luck, Sabrina. Pure luck. That was today's coffee break. If you had a nice beverage to go with the records, I hope you enjoyed it. Oh, and Patsy Graham wrote to me and said how much she enjoyed the records too. And Patsy said, nice little investment I made for myself a couple of months ago when I bought myself some glasses. She said, I don't use them for videoing people, any of that silly stuff, but I do love them for reading my posts and stuff like that. She said, I could never really get the hang of it with the iPhone, but it's just so easy with the glasses. So it just gives me a little bit of independence. So good on you, Patsy. And Patsy's one of those people who would never ever abuse anything. And that's what it's really about, isn't it? It's about not abusing it. It's not about, not technology's fault. Technology just presents possibilities. It's human beings who abuse them.
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0: I think I want a coffee mug with that ring on it, actually. Thirteen minutes away from saying goodbye to the morning, hello to the afternoon, and the weekend getting closer. And 13 minutes from an hour of records chosen by you.

You've got your gas bill, I've got mine. I tell you what, when they said yesterday about that 4% increase in the price of gas and electricity, I rubbed my hands together. I just last week agreed with my energy supplier a year's fixed rate. I was like, oh, thank God I did that. I know it's not till October, but of course, the minute the energy suppliers get wind of the fact that it's happening, they start to put all the prices up on the fixed rates, don't they? So not very often I have a bit of luck, but I did that. Fortunes, you've got your troubles and I've got mine. Sabrina had a nice cup of coffee. We know where the posh places are around here because she also had a chocolate mini roll or two with her coffee. Very nice indeed. And the tea making stakes are about to get equal here at Clasper Towers this morning, because Cara made the first cup of tea about 10 to 7 this morning. Then I moseyed on downstairs about 8:30, and she was doing her birthdays and all that sort of gubbin, so I made the second cup of tea. And then about 9:20, she was working so hard, reading out all those memories of Kaz, I felt sorry for her. And I made another cup of tea. So at the moment, the tea-making score here is 2-1 to me, however, about to appear on my left-hand side, I believe, is a cup of tea. And so we have a draw at the moment. Don't worry, by the end of the day, well and truly in Cara's favour. 8:58, Friday morning on the Phoenix Radio, and around the corner, I hope, a sack full of records picked by you. Go on, give me a shout, let me know what you fancy listening to.

0: Well, when this time tomorrow comes, we'll be on the brink of starting to count down your 60s, 70s and 80s, 90s top 100. Cara will have just finished playing the records that didn't quite make it. The ones that got voted for, but not voted for sufficiently to get into the chart. And then midday tomorrow, Harry Mason is the first one out to count down the numbers 100 to 91. Now, tomorrow, you get an hour's worth of each. So, in the first hour of Harry's show, he'll count down the numbers 100 to 91 of the 60s and 70s. In the second hour of the show, he'll count down the numbers 100 to 91 of the 80s and 90s. And so it will go on with Martin and Danny at 2 o'clock, Adrian at 4, Auntie Woody at 6, and Rachel at 8. But on Sunday, we're doing it slightly differently, just to keep the suspense a little bit higher. So on Sunday, you get one record from each bit throughout the day. So Richard and Janet start counting at midday on Sunday, after Cara has given you the chance to pick some records that we played on the Saturday from 10 o'clock on Sunday morning. Live show that, and the 100 to 50 will be on the web, so you can pick the records you'd like to hear. Get in touch with them, make sure you listen, pick some good records. Set is in the mood for the top 50. And then from midday, Richard and Janet start, and what they will do, they'll start off by playing number 50 from the 60s and 70s, and then they'll play number 50 from the 80s and 90s, and so it will go on. So tomorrow, you get an hour of each. On Sunday, throughout the day, you get a record of each. It's the great 60s, 70s, 80s, 90s countdown. The records all chosen by you, played by your favourite presenters. It starts at 10 o'clock tomorrow with Cara looking at the song that didn't quite get there. And this time tomorrow, number 100 in the 60s and 70s will be about to play.
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2: Rescuers have been urged to remain on high alert after a dam burst its banks again in Nepal following devastating flash floods. More than 30 British nationals are among hundreds of people missing as rescue efforts continue. Next cars have been torched at a vigil for one of the young men who died in the A66 crash. People are living in fear in Cleveland after a number of violent incidents. Around 200 extra police officers have been deployed to help Cleveland police. Tens of thousands of new mothers are suffering from post-childbirth PTSD in the UK, but experts warn they're being overlooked by doctors. Dr. Megha Foreman is from the University of East Anglia.
3: The guidelines that GPs follow are produced by NHS England and also by the National Institute of Clinical Excellence. And it's really calling for more research to be done to make sure that the guidelines are reviewed and updated, but that that's done alongside women so that women have the opportunity to contribute and to say what they feel would be helpful for them.
2: Fresh flood warnings and alerts have been issued. It comes after dozens of homes were damaged by flood water. Families should take advantage of the final days of a scheme aimed at making the summer holidays cheaper. That's what the Chancellor John Healey says. He's urged people across the country to make use of the Great British Summer Savings Scheme before it finishes on September 1st. Almost 23,000 households in the UK are set to move house today in what's become one of the busiest days of the year to up sticks. Paula Higgins is the CEO of the Home Owners Alliance.
4: People do this because they think it'll be easier. Probably not, but it'd be easier because they've got the whole weekend to unpack and settle in. So Friday is generally a very popular day for moving, but experts probably recommend that maybe if you can go for another day, you should.
2: And the King has paid tribute to his dear cousin, King Harald V of Norway, who has died aged 89. In a statement released by Buckingham Palace, King Charles paid tribute to his kindness and compassion. That's the latest from Radio News Hub. I'm Tanita Sims.
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1: Phoenix weather.
2: A wet day across parts of Scotland and Northern England, with rain becoming increasingly widespread. Some sunny but breezy spells too, with highs of 24 degrees Celsius.
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3: And the last hour of my time with you today is all about you and the records you'd like to hear. Radio. I'll get you started with this, the 2015 mix of the Beatles.

chosen by me, not just any old version, but the 2015 remix of the Beatles and Billy Preston and Get Back. And then that remix and remaster thing, I think, brilliant. So much detail you can hear on that that you could never hear in the original, which is hardly surprising because back in 1960, whatever it was, they didn't have the technology, did they? Now then, what are we talking about? I know we're talking about games on here at the moment. Thingy-bobby Sabrina has been across most of the morning playing Night Manager. And what's she saying here? She says, I have Package Hero, she says. Sabrina does. Says, I got fed up of it. I have Package Hero. I get fed up of it. Okay, well, I don't know what Package Hero is. Obviously, I don't do the game thing, you see, at all. Cara says that she's rubbish at that game. She doesn't have the tenacity. Don't you believe it? She sits playing that Dice World thing on her phone all the time. Again, just games and phones had never... The only game I really got into, actually, back in the day, was Trivial Pursuit on the phone. There you go. Morning, afternoon, Coral. Coral says, good afternoon, Terry. Elvin and I are listening. And you're very welcome. Thank you so much indeed. And the records coming into the box. Cara's asked for a good old Dolly track. Can't beat Dolly, can you? Even 2 days after we heard the news, people still asking for Dolly tracks, which is brilliant. And Justine is on with a record request as well. So they're all coming up. They're all in the queue. But first off we go to the northeast of the UK. First off we go to the co-host of the selection, the Tuesday and Thursday selection person. And that will be Sue Morgan. And she today would like to hear some Men at Work.

Men at Work, Dr. Heckle and Mr. Jive for Sue Morgan, and for Cara, who's working for the weekend, getting all the admin sorted out for the Phoenix Radio chart tomorrow. This from Loverboy.

lover boy working for the weekend, which is precisely what Cara's doing, over the road from me in the other room. And you wouldn't believe the amount of work it takes to actually make these chart weekends happen. We always like to make sure that the records are the right versions of the records that get played, so the original versions of the records. And we make sure that all the presenters have absolutely everything they need. So they have the chart positions, they have all the records, absolutely everything. And that takes hours to do. So Cara's on the admin now. I might be allowed to have a bit of lunch when I come off, if I'm a good boy. Then I'll have to get on with the admin as well. But you don't need to worry about the admin. All you need to worry about is the fact that all the records start to play tomorrow from 10 o'clock with Cara, the ones that didn't quite make it. And then from 12, Harry Mason starts counting. I'm not sure if Harry can count backwards. I hope he can. Counts down the numbers 100 to 91. And then so it goes on right through the day and right through Sunday as well, with me having the responsibility, I have no idea why, to play the two songs that reached the top of the poll, number one in the 60s and 70s and the 80s and 90s, just before 10 o'clock on Sunday night. And I've seen the chart now, and I can honestly say, hand on heart, that nobody will guess the records that are at number one. I could almost put my shirt on it, or 50 quid on it or something. Might do that. Let's move on quickly. Justine says, I officially dislike Windows updates. Oh, Justine, don't talk to me about Windows updates. That's what caused me all kinds of pandemonium yesterday at 20 to 7 in the morning. And by the skin of my teeth, I got on the air to do the breakfast show yesterday, but only just. And that was thanks to a Windows update. I could have cheerfully strangled Bill Gates. 19 minutes past 12. The records you requested, you put in the box, continue. From Liverboy for Cara to Michael Jackson for Chris Maddox.

He must be the person who makes the most number of strange noises on records. There aren't many Michael Jackson records, or there isn't a strange noise in there somewhere. On that one, he goes, almost sounds like he's got the hiccups. Great record, nevertheless. Girlfriend from the Off the Wall album from Michael Jackson. Cara managing to take time out from doing her busy admin to tell me she likes that record. Patsy's on the email. And she sent in some records. I'll get onto those in a bit. And Sue says, I forgot the artist name in my record. I know you did. But luckily for you, Sue Morgan, luckily for you, I've recently had a refresher at disc jockey school. And so I kind of know what I'm doing in a very loose kind of way. Now, we've got two lots of artists where we've got a little bit of a spot coming up. In a bit, got a couple of songs from Shania Twain because she's celebrating her birthday today. And we all know that Shania Twain likes sleeping with the horses, don't we? Because we got talking about that yesterday. Anyway, a couple of Shania songs around the corner. But first of all, let's have a celebration of the music that is left by the great Dolly Parton. And Justine's been on and said, can I hear this, please?

What a lovely record, Coat of Many Colours, from the late, great, very much missed Dolly Parton. And, you know, if you look at the news and you look at social media, there's so many lovely tributes being paid to Dolly. And there aren't many artists, are there, who eventually somebody somewhere manages to find some dirt to dish up about. But not Dolly. Everything everybody's saying is just so complimentary, not just about her music, but about all the other things that she was publicly and privately involved in her life. The love of her family, her love of children, all the kinds of things that Dolly stood for. There aren't many like her, and it just once again feels like a member of the family who's kind of always been there has gone, and increasingly that continues to happen. We lost her on Tuesday at the age of 80. That song from Dolly, requested by Justine, and this song from Dolly, requested by Coral. Now, I've never heard this version of this record. It's a great, great record. Originally recorded back in the 60s, 1966, by Bob Lind, and Val Dooligan did a version of it. But this is the Dolly version of Elusive Butterfly.

The Dolly treatment given to an old record, Elusive Butterfly, and that requested by Coral. That's a lovely version of that record, isn't it? And Sabrina says, big night on the Opry tomorrow night, because the Opry are paying tributes to Dolly and remembering Dolly. And there's some stuff on the telly over the next couple of days as well. I think it's on BBC Two tomorrow night at 9 o'clock, or it might be BBC Four. Tonight at 9 o'clock, you'll have to check. But Dolly Parton, of course, appeared at Glastonbury the other year, and the BBC are replaying that at some point over the weekend. So if you're interested in Dolly and you like your music by Dolly, then have a look at your program guide and find out when that's on. 12:30, one more Dolly song to go. And Cara says, I love this song by Dolly because it just sounds like she's having so much fun.

Cara's not wrong, said Dolly Sandler. She had so much fun recording that record, didn't she just? Romeo from the late, great Dolly Parton. And Cara asking where she can hear the Opry celebration of Dolly tomorrow. Sabrina says WSM Radio is the place to go, and said it also might be live on Facebook as well. And Carol says that Glastonbury is tonight at 9:20 on BBC 4. I'm going to have to set the old recorder for that, I think. And then maybe on Monday, when we're winding down from the chart stuff, we'll have a watch of that. So if you're interested in the Glastonbury performance, 9:20 tonight on BBC 4 television. Right then, away from Dolly and to the Carpenters. Phoenix Radio. And their version of an old Beatles song for Claire.

originally came out in the 60s. In 1975, the Carpenters got a hold of it and redid it and sounded like that. Pretty nice, Mr. Postman. And requested by Claire in the north of France today. So coming up for the rest of your day today on Phoenix Radio, Rob Clark's around the corner with Rapid Fire Oldies today from 1. 4 o'clock, it's a random letter from the alphabet with Richard Bartholomew and Anything Goes. 6 o'clock, Rachel walks in the wine bar. 8, Harry in the chicken shack. And at 10, Rhonda says, what will it be this week? That coming later, this coming now for Rob. It's ABBA and Voulez-Vous.

the brilliant ABBA and Voulez-Vous. But Rob Clark, who's the other side of the glass, he's sitting, getting all these records in order. With a big smirk on his face. Oh, wipe that off for you. Rapid Fire Oldies from the 1 o'clock to after our next news. Great records from the 60s and 70s. Random for the first couple of hours, and then the last hour, he drags a couple of years out and plays some records from them. Of course, he would love, wouldn't you, Mr. Clark? He'd love your requests as well. So if you're in the mood to carry on the old request thing, Rob at phoenix@abo1208.com is where you can reach him. Or he sits in the Telegram group watching for you to say something and request a record. Add to his rapid fire of oldies from the top of the hour at 1 o'clock. 18 minutes to go from that. And we did three songs from Dolly earlier on today. And now here's a couple of songs from another country legend, the great Shania Twain, whose birthday it is today. Cara played a couple for her in Cara in the Morning earlier on, since she was doing the birthday spot. Kaz has been on, said, celebrate the good lady's birthday. Can I have this, please?

the brilliant Shania Twain, Whose Bed Have Your Boots Been Under? Requested by Sabrina. Before that, Forever and Always, requested by Kaz. And Kaz said it was a toss-up between those two records, which one I was going to ask for. So, Sabrina, on mind reading you, she's reading Kaz's mind. And she's great, Shania Twain, isn't she? I remember really, really falling in love with the album. Is it called Come On Over, the album with Come On Over on? And that don't impress me much. And all the other great records that came out in the early 90s. Brilliant. Fabulous. Almost at the end of the show. Thank you so much for being with me today. Hope you've enjoyed it. I certainly have. And what makes it really work is you. You know, so many radio stations, you sit there and literally you either read from a screen if you're one of the big terrestrial ones and kind of don't care what people are saying, or if you're one of the other ones, maybe there's not many people listening, so no one's saying anything. Here, you're all so lovely. You all keep everybody else out of trouble and keep chatting away. Thank you for all your guesses for the top 10 at 10. Loads of people getting it right today. And thank you so much for your brilliant requests for the box. I've got one more left to play. Before I go, let me remind you that tomorrow and Sunday, it's all about you. It's about your 60s, 70s and 80s and 90s favourites. You've been voting for the past month. Votes closed on Monday. And since then, Countdown HQ has been buzzing with activity. The counting is done. A select few of us, and there really is only a select few, know what's in the chart. I'll tell you a select few are. There's me, there's Cara, and there's Richard. The people who are on the air over the weekend only know the records that they're playing. They know nothing else. So there's no point bribing and cajoling them, thinking that you might be able to find out what's number one that way, because it's not going to work. And Richard and Cara and me, we're bribeless. You can't do it. Not possible. You will be amazed at what's number one, I promise you. You'll be equally amazed at what isn't in the chart. And that's how the story begins tomorrow from 10 o'clock with Cara, who'll play 2 hours of records that got voted for but didn't quite make it. Harry Mason, Martin and Danny Miles, Adrian Pixon, Woody Dresner and Grandma Rachel tell the story of the bottom 50 of the chart. Cara back Sunday morning at 10 o'clock, giving you the chance to listen to some of the records you enjoyed that were played in the bottom 50. And then the countdown continues as the story unfolds with Richard and Janet Bartholomew with 50 to 41. Then it's Rob, then it's Herbie, then it's Kaz, and then it's me, and I'll be very nervous. The two number ones played just ahead of 10 o'clock on Sunday, and by the time we get there, you all go, phew, I wasn't expecting that. It's the great 60s, 70s, 80s, 90s countdown weekend, and it's on your radio from 10 o'clock tomorrow morning. Please be with us, won't you? This is Terry Clasper. Thank you for being with me today. The final musical word goes to Patsy Graham, who takes us back to the 70s and asks for this from the Rollers. Stay with us. Our next news, and then it's Rob. You're ready.

0: News.
1: Rescuers remain on high alert in Nepal after a dam burst its banks again. It's following devastating flash floods there. More than 30 British nationals are among hundreds of people missing as rescue efforts continue. China and Nepal say more than 1,500 people are missing. Next, cars have been torched at a vigil for one of the young men who died in the A66 crash. Meanwhile, residents say they are living in fear after a number of violent incidents. Around 200 extra police officers have been deployed to help Cleveland police. GPs are diagnosing in the dark when it comes to new mothers and PTSD. That's what a University of East Anglia study says, who warned tens of thousands of women are suffering as a result. Dr. Megan Foreman worked on the research.
2: It's really important to remember that when we're looking at how to improve maternity care, that we make sure that that connects with GP services so that women are able to access support further down the line if they find that they're still having problems.
1: A new yellow weather warning has been issued by the Met Office for heavy showers and thunderstorms, which could cause travel disruption and flooding. Much of England and Wales is covered by the warning, which will be in force until 9 p.m. The Scottish Government has published draft legislation to hold a second independence referendum. The government says the bill will be introduced at Holyrood once the necessary powers are secured. It's the busiest day for moving house in the year.
3: Make sure you book in your removals from early. Wait until after you've got that set date after exchange. That's really important. Make sure you properly estimate exactly how much is involved in the move in that. And on the day of move, you know, get up bright and early.
1: That's Paula Higgins from the Homeowners Alliance. Almost 23,000 people are expected to get moving. And King Harald V of Norway has died at the age of 89. King Charles has paid tribute to his kindness, compassion and deep sense of duty. That's the latest from Radio News Herb. I'm Tanita Sims.
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1: A wet day across parts of Scotland and northern England with rain becoming increasingly widespread. Some sunny but breezy spells too with a highs of 24 degrees Celsius.
4: 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That was a busy one, wasn't it? Stay tuned now for Rapid Fire Oldies. 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
6: 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Couldn't he get any one good?
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9: Music.

Hi, hi, hi. Good afternoon then. How are we? It's Rob here. We've got lots of people listening. Hello to Sabrina. She's listening. Hello to Anna. She's having her I think she's finished now, actually, having her lunch. And Kathy is with us as well. Hello to Kaz. And if you're with us, then say hello. We'd love to hear from you. Just checking everything just to see if I've missed anyone. There's Sabrina. Yes, we've mentioned her. And right, okay. It's all 70s today because we did all 60s last week. So we thought we'd redress the balance. It's dino music. Well, that's what we call it anyway, but it's known as officially as rapid fire oldies. Let's have some Bee Gees, shall we? You should be dancing. Oh yeah, loads of good stuff on the way. Hope you're going to enjoy it. Thank you once again to Terry. What a great show that was. Packed to the rafters with great tunes.

BGSN, you should be dancing. So as Terry was saying, correctly, of course, make sure you've got all your bits and pieces ready for 10 o'clock tomorrow morning. The ones that didn't make it, that's when the chart festivities start. Exciting, isn't it? We'll be listening. Even though it's move day tomorrow for us, we're going to be listening as much as we can and enjoying the festivities. This is Titanic now.

Titanic and Sultana there, great stuff, all 70s today, because we've got loads of stuff that we don't play very often, like Middle of the Road.

bit of middle of the road then, Soli Soli on your rapid fire oldies, and 70 saw many reissues like this one.

Yeah, the twist. Wow, that's a bit energetic, isn't it, for a Friday afternoon? Get you in the mood for the weekend, eh? How about it? Here's Lindsay DePaul now. She...

Yeah, a bit of Lindsay DePaul then, and Sugar Me on your Rapid Fire Oldies, where the oldies come thick and fast, don't they? Here's Chairman of the Board now, a bit of classic Motown for you.

Yeah, that's Chairman of the Board then with General Johnson on vocals. Sounds like a bit of a Mad as a Hatter kind of person, doesn't he? With all his funny little noises and all that. That's what Telly was saying before, wasn't it? About funny little noises in songs. He does that, doesn't he? So, yeah, there we are. Right, okay then, let's continue. David Bowie. Play this one for Kathy because we know she likes this one. It's Rebel, Rebel. Do you want to say hello? You've got a favourite 70s song? Then give me a shout. Let me know. Hello, Herbals. He's listening.

Rebel, rebel. Great stuff. Hello, Herbals. We did say good morning to him a second ago. But yes, there he is. And I hope you have a lovely day, whatever you're doing. Right, the production team have been on to me because I did say, if you've got a favourite 70s tune, because that's what we're looking at today, back to 60s next week. We'll be rotating it for a while now because we've got tons of stuff. We've been mining for tunes and we've hit a seam. So that's what we're doing here. Anyway, right, yes, production team have been on collectively saying we want a song that we can sing along to and distract you while you're on the radio. Can we have the floral dance, please? Okay, if you really must.

Brig House and Rastrick Brass Band there, and the Floral Dance, yes indeed, good old Brig House indeed. Right, okay then, that's that done with. Let's hear from the Rolling Stones, shall we? They're singing all about

Rapid Fire Oldies, and that's the Rolling Stones with Angie on this Friday afternoon. All excited for the chart this weekend. Cara's got the ones that didn't make it from 10 o'clock tomorrow, and then it all starts proper from midday right through until 10 o'clock on Tuesday night, of course. And it's a 10 o'clock start on Sunday. Cara is doing that for us very kindly, stepping in for Kevin, who can't make it. But so we've got that little build-up again on Sunday with the top 50 tunes from, the bottom half, I should say, on a Sunday morning. So you can have a little recap if you missed any. That'll be handy for us, actually, because as much as we'd like to catch it all, I don't think we're going to catch every last bit of it because we're travelling. So, you know, outages on the motorway and stuff, you know, so that'll be handy for us. We'll definitely be glued to that on Sunday morning, as we will be for the rest of the day on Sunday. I'm on at 2 o'clock, by the way. Here's Lobo.

There's Lobo. What a lovely tune that is. Love that one. And I don't think I knew that before internet radio. Maybe I did, but I have a feeling that I probably didn't. But yeah, it's a lovely, lovely ballad, that one. And perfect for rapid fire oldies on a Friday afternoon. Classic early 70s instrumental now with Hot Butter. Fancy some popcorn?

hot butter and popcorn on Rapid Fire Oldies, and from some hot butter to the king, this is Elvis doing My Boy.

What a racket. Yeah. Sorry, Milk and Honey there. That was the Eurovision winner for 79, wasn't it? Israel won with that one in 79. Yes, they did. Hope you're enjoying the program, by the way. Loads of great tunes on the way. All 70s today. Richard Review at 4 with Anything Goes. Going to be a great program as usual. And here is something else. Oh, it's

John Lennon and the Plastic Ono Band doing Instant Karma on this Friday afternoon. And now it's our Tom Robinson Band doing 2468 Motorway. Bit of a classic, actually.

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1: Rescuers remain on high alert in Nepal after a dam burst its banks again. It's following devastating flash floods there. More than 30 British nationals are among hundreds of people missing as rescue efforts continue. An A-level student from Surrey and his family are among those missing. Next, 25 fire engines and around 125 firefighters have been sent to a blaze close to Wembley Stadium in northwest London. London Fire Brigade were called to a fire at an industrial estate just under a mile from the famous venue. There's no service on the entire metropolitan line, which is near the blaze. There are calls for repeat drink drive offenders to have a device called an alcolock fitted into their vehicles. Police and crime commissioners, police chiefs and the RAC are urging the government to introduce the gadgets. James Gibson is from Road Safety GB, which is a national road safety organisation made up of representatives from groups across the UK.
2: The way that the device would work is that if you're over the drink drive limit and you blow into the device, the car won't start.
1: Recent estimates show that 220 people were killed and more than 1,500 people injured as a result of drink drive collisions in 2024. Cars have been torched at a vigil for one of the young men who died in the A66 crash. People are living in fear in Cleveland after a number of violent incidents following the crash, which killed two police officers. Around 200 extra police officers have been deployed to help Cleveland police. If you move in house today, you want amongst almost 23,000. Paul Higgins from the Homeowners Alliance explains.
3: It's a huge, very, very busy month. Fridays are always busy, and August has been the busiest day for the last 14 years.
1: And Celtic and Rangers have both been ordered to play their next home Scottish Cup match behind closed doors. The punishment comes following a Scottish Football Association disciplinary hearing into the trouble that marred Celtic's quarterfinal win at Ibrox in March. That's the latest from Radio News Hub. I'm Tanita Sims.
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6: Phoenix Weather.
1: A wet day across parts of Scotland and northern England, with rain becoming increasingly widespread. Some sunny but breezy spells too, with highs of 24 degrees Celsius.

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2: It's Rob here, our number two of the programme. Let's start off with Tom Jones. This is Daughter of Don.

So Argent, hold your head. I've got to say hello to Patsy. Hello, Patsy. She's listening. Great big hi to you. Hope you're having a good day. Whatever you're up to, I'll play this one for you, shall we? The Chi Lights. This is Homely Girl.

Sutherland Brothers and Quiver with the Arms of Mary, indeed. Oh, I've got to say hello to Granny, by the way. Hello, Granny. Forgot to say hello to you a little bit earlier. I just thought of you then with that song referring to arms. Hello there. She said she's working hard at a job interview. So hello to you. And hiya to Lucy as well. Hope you're okay. Let's have something else now, shall we? That is Jonathan King and a Mary Me tune.

Bit of Jonathan King then, Una Paloma Blanca, indeed. It was either that or the George Baker version, and that one came up first. So there we go, a bit of a holiday hit, that one, isn't it? And another one about holidays is Dennis Rousseau's Happy to Be on a

Dennis Roussel saying, happy to be on an island. Well, you'd need most of the island to accommodate you, wouldn't we? Wouldn't you? So there we are. Right, let's have one from my top 10 then. One of my top 10s anyway. Wonder if this one will figure in the chart on Saturday or Sunday. It's Donna Summer.

Yeah, people either love that or hate it for some reason. Don't know why, but I love it. Always have done. Happy memories of being very small. Donna Summer, MacArthur Park, and from a year later, in 79, it's the Flying Lizards. I Want Money.

Flying Lizards then, I Want Money. Loads of people have done that tune, haven't they? But that's the weirdest version, probably, that has been done of that one. And let's have Andrew Gold now. Why not?

That's Andrew Gold, Never Let Her Slip Away. A little bit more Motown now with the Four Tops. It's All in the Game.

Four Tops then. I bet it was the high point of their career when they were sampled by Betty Boo, wasn't it? But right, as I'm going through these tunes here and playing them to you, I'm speculating to myself whether any of these will feature in our chart this weekend. And this one, I wonder if this one will. It's a possibility, isn't it?

There you go, Donny and Marie Osmond, love them or hate them. There they were with Morningside of the Mountain, closely followed by McGuinness Flint, Malt and Barley.

That's McGuinness Flint and Molson Barley Blues on your Rapid Fire Oldies programme. Looking forward to the weekend, a big weekend for us because it's our chart from Saturday morning at 10 o'clock with the Cara, with the ones that didn't make it, and the chart proper starting from midday on Saturday. And of course, there's a pre-show on Sunday morning at 10 o'clock. Then Richard and Janet start it off on Sunday. So thanks to you if you've put your votes in. We do appreciate it very much. And here is the real thing. Can you feel the force?

Real Thing Then, Can You Feel the Force? It's rapid fire oldies. They come thick and fast for 3 hours on a Friday afternoon. This is David Essex doing Rolling Stone.

That's David Essex then, and Rolling Stone, nearly the end of our number two. Your news and weather's just around the corner, 3 o'clock. Good afternoon to Tash. Hello, Tash. Hope you've had a nice morning out this morning.

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1: Rescue efforts after devastating flash floods in Nepal have reached a critical stage. That's what Chinese officials have said. More than 30 British nationals are among hundreds of people missing as rescue efforts continue. Rescuers have been urged to remain on high alert after a dam burst its banks again. Next, cars have been torched at a vigil for one of the young men who died on the A66 crash. Meanwhile, residents say they are living in fear after a number of violent incidents. Around 200 extra police officers have been deployed to help Cleveland police. The government's being urged to make repeat drink drivers have a gadget fitted to their vehicles that would disable them if they try to drive whilst over the limit. The Alcolock is a type of breathalyzer. James Gibson is from Road Safety GB.
2: What the Alcolock system will do is actually prevent somebody from drink driving. So it acts at that point when somebody is at risk and providing the danger of about to drink and drive.
1: Recent research from the RAC shows 8 in 10 drivers support their introduction. 20 fire engines have been sent to a blaze close to Wembley Stadium in northwest London. The London Fire Brigade were called to a fire at an industrial estate just under a mile from the famous venue. Almost 23,000 households are moving house today in what's become the busiest day of the year to up sticks. Paula Higgins is the CEO of the Homeowners Alliance.
3: We generally find that almost 30% of all moves happens on a Friday. People do this because they think it'll be easier, but it'd be easier because they've got the whole weekend to unpack and settle in. So Friday is generally a very popular day for moving, but experts probably recommend that maybe if you can go for another day, you should.
1: And the King has paid tribute to his dear cousin, King Harald V of Norway, who has died aged 89. In a statement released by Buckingham Palace, King Charles paid tribute to his kindness and compassion. That's the latest from Radio News Hub. I'm Sunita Sims.
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6: Phoenix Weather.
1: Any remaining showers will ease this evening, leaving patchy cloud and clearer spells. Rain moving into the southwest later, lows of 12 degrees Celsius.
7: Here we are then, hour number three of your Rapid Fire Oldie 70 special for today. And we've got some great tunes on the way. In fact, Crystal Gale is coming up next for you. How you doing? Final hour together then. This is Crystal Gale starting us off. Richard's an hour away, featuring the letter I on his programme today. Get in touch with him and tell him what you'd like.

Okay, that's Crystal Gale, Don't It Make My Brown Eyes Blue. Frankie Valli playing for you now, and a lovely tune from him, My Eyes Adored You, on Rapid Fire Oldies.

Yeah, the brilliant Frankie Valli, My Eyes Adored You, on Rapid Fire Oldies. Going to hear from Guys and Dolls now. You Don't Have to Say You Love Me.

You don't have to say you love me. Was that meant to be in mono, I wonder? There we are. Stylist Explain X on Rapid Fire Oldies. Nana is the saddest word.

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Don't forget Richard's doing the letter I at 4 o'clock, so groups or artists beginning with the letter I, feel free to get in touch with him. Richard at phoenixradio1208.com, or drop a message to him in Phoenix Radio Telegram when he's on the air. He'd be happy to play your tunes. Here's Dave Edmonds, Born to Be With You.

Alrighty, new Seekers then. I get a little sentimental over you. Great to hear some of these oldies again. This time every Friday we're doing it. We're doing all 60s again next week. So it's all fun and games, isn't it? Here's Paul Simon with that Mother and Child.

and the mother and child reunion. Nice little sort of bit of everything in there, a little bit of pop, a little bit of reggae, good tune. Of course it is. And here's Kenny singing about Fancy Pants.

Yeah, that's Kenny and Fancy Pants there. Getting ever closer to Richard's programme at 4 o'clock today, then Grandma Rachel is opening up the wine bar for you, and your funky chicken's got nostalgia, and a question for you, last thing tonight from 10 o'clock, Rhonda asking a question, what will it be this week? So loads coming up today. Here's those good old Gibson brothers now.

Barry White then, what am I going to do on your Rapid Fire Oldies programme? Let's hear from Patti Smith now from 78. This is Because the Night. Great tune.

Patti Smith then, Because the Night. And here's the Crusaders then, doing Street Life. Completely brilliant, of course. Rapid fire oldies for a Friday weekend just around.

Crusaders then, and Streetlight, great bit of 70s soul for you there. And let's continue with the Supremes doing Nathan Jones, another great tune.

Yeah, a bit of cheeky phasing in there from the Supremes, Nathan Jones. Great to hear that again. And Lindisfarne, play next. It's Meet Me on the Corner. Bit of a Phoenix favourite, actually.

Linda's Farm, then meet me on the corner. I'll say ta-ra for now. Just tell you what's coming up today, for the rest of today anyway. Richard's with you, with the letter I, so suggestions please to him. And we have Grandma Rachel opening the wine bar, your funky chicken with nostalgia, and Rhonda asking the question, what will it be this week? I'll see you on Sunday for the chart at 2 o'clock, and leave you with Smokey. Richard's next. Ta-ra.

0: 35 firefighters have been sent to a blaze close to Wembley Stadium in northwest London. London Fire Brigade was called to the fire at an industrial estate in Neasden, just under a mile from the famous venue. There's no service on the entire Metropolitan line, which is near the blaze. Four men have pleaded guilty to destroying four Jewish community ambulances in an arson attack, which caused £1 million worth of damage. The charge relates to the attack on ambulances in Golders Green, North London, in the early hours of March the 23rd. Three of the defendants were said to have set fire to the fully stocked vehicles, while a fourth waited in a car. There are calls to make drink drive repeat offenders have fixed breathalysers in their vehicles. The government's being urged to bring in a gadget lock called an alcolock, which would disable the engine or motor if the driver's over the limits. James Gibson's from Road Safety GB, which is a national road safety organisation.
1: So it isn't a device that would be in every car. We're not asking for that. But to retrofit in cars, the technology exists and we know that it's proven to work through the research that's happened in other countries.
0: Recent estimates show that 220 people were killed and more than 1,500 injured as a result of drink drive crashes in 2024. And there might be a treat in store if you're off to Chester Zoo over the next few weeks. Five bush dog puppies have emerged from their den and started to explore their enclosure. If you've never heard of a bush dog, they're from Latin America and are described by their keeper as little furry potatoes. They're part of a European conservation breeding program which helps maintain a genetically healthy population and safeguard the future of the species. That's the latest from Radio News Hub. I'm Holly Hughes.
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3: Phoenix Weather.
0: Heavy rain and showers along with some isolated thunder in most parts. Breezy too, but with a few sunny spells and staying warm for many as we head into the evening with lows of 12 degrees Celsius.
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Lush But City Limits from Ike and Tina Turner, because this week it's the letter I for artists, or I for songs starting with that letter, because I've realised earlier on that I've gone through the whole alphabet twice whilst I've been doing this show, but I've not been around for any of the times when the letter I has appeared. So yeah, I thought maybe I should rectify that omission, shall we say. So yeah, please send me any requests for artists or songs which begin with the letter I, please. Me being Richard Bartholomew, and the show being Anything Goes, and the email address you can send them to is richard@phoenixradio1208.com, or there's Telegram and Mastodon as well, of course, if you prefer those methods. I don't mind which method you send it to me. You can even do it via texting if you so desire, and you can find those text numbers on our website at www.phoenixradio1208.com. But I'll hopefully have 2 hours worth of music following that theme, shall we say, which includes this next one, the Ides of March with a Vehicle.

vehicle and from the Ides of March, because it's the letter I that we're featuring this week. Songs or artists either beginning with the letter I, or if you're nice and clever, you can give me a double if you like, both where the artist and the song begin with the letter I. But in the meantime, I'd like to say good afternoon and good morning to a few people. Patsy, thank you very much indeed for being there. Likewise, Paul David, and Chris will be with me for the first hour and a quarter until he goes out for the rest of his day. So thank you very much indeed, Chris. And likewise, who else did I say hello to as well? Oh, Janet, of course. And Herbie. How could I forget Herbie? I shouldn't really forget Herbie, because I mentioned at the start that I haven't done the letter I, and that's because I've either been on holiday or away doing something, and the person who sits in for me normally is Herbie. So Herbie will have done the letter I, and thank you for your request, Herbie. And Rachel and Sarah are there as well, so thank you very much too. Okay, I try and start the show off with two artists beginning with the letter of the week, followed by a song from the letter of the week, and that's no exception this time. Phil Collins and In the Air Tonight.

Phil Collins and In the Air Tonight, which nicely fits in with the theme of this week, which are songs or artists beginning with letter I. And good afternoon, I had to think there for a minute. Good afternoon, Sabrina. Thank you very much indeed for being there, and also for your request. Brilliant request it is too, as they all have been so far. And likewise, Kaz, thank you for being there too. And hearing you saying last night that you're off to Vienna for a long weekend next Thursday morning. So I hope that hope you enjoy that. Never been to Vienna. Flew into Salzburg. I went skiing there a good number of years ago now. Schäffau, yes, that's right, that's where it was, Schäffau, but we flew into Salzburg, but never been to Vienna, so I hope you enjoy that. Okay, let's get on to some requests, and the first of those is for Chris Maddox. Actually, we've got a couple of requests from the 60s coming up. The first, as I say, for Chris, is The Angels and I Adore Him.

And Chris has just let me know that he is listening live, so thank you, Chris, and I hope you tuned in time to hear your first request, The Angels, and I Adore Him. And thank you for your request, Janet, as well. It's coming up shortly, actually, because it's been requested by somebody else too, but it's a brilliant song, as is this next one requested by Paul, and it's The Impressions and Choice of Colours.

choice of colours from the Impressions, let's say two tracks from the 60s that one requested by Paul, and the next one's been requested by both Patsy and Janet. Patsy, you don't have to change your week, you just have to submit as many as you wish. If you let me know what song by that artist that you just sent me, I'll see if I've got it. But in the meantime, I'll definitely play this both for you and for Janet as well. As I think Janet said, you know, it's a brilliant, brilliant song. Bread and If.

beautiful song by Bread, requested by both Patsy and Janet. That was If. And I submitted, obviously it's too late, I hadn't done that anyway, submitted my suggestions for the top 100 charts for the 60s and 70s and 80s and 90s. And normally I can't remember what I've put them in after I've sent them in. But I do remember that I had If in my list of the 60s and 70s. So I just wonder if that'll crop up over this weekend, because it starts tomorrow. In fact, it starts tomorrow morning at 10 a.m. With 2 hours of songs which didn't actually make it into the top 100. So tune in the morning at 10 a.m. In the morning at 10 a.m. and you'll hear some that didn't get into the charts, but the charts itself or themselves start at midday here in the UK tomorrow. Of course, that's 7 a.m. on the US East Coast. Actually, this next one was in my list for the 80s and 90s. So I think they're the only two I do remember which are in my list. And anyway, this has been requested by Sabrina, a brilliant song from Barbara Dixon and Elaine Page, and I Know Him So Well.

0: Over the past few weeks, you've been voting for your favourite 60s and 70s and 80s and 90s songs. 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And this weekend, the 29th and 30th of August, you can hear the results of your votes as we play your top 100 60s and 70s and 80s and 90s tunes. It all starts from 10 a.m. on Saturday, 5 a.m. Eastern, when Cara will be here for a couple of hours playing the records that didn't quite make the chart. And then from midday Saturday, the countdown for real starts. 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
2: Well, I've always been pretty clever, Thad. What do you mean, like, what's black and white, red all over, that kind of thing?
1: No, Al, I don't mean that. How about this one? What will it be this week?
2: What will it be this week? I'd have no idea. Well, I don't know who would.
1: Well, I do. Just ask Rhonda Stagner, 10 o'clock on Friday evenings, 5 o'clock in the States, and she'll be able to answer the question of what will it be this week.
2: So are you saying there's going to be a lot of riddles?
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2: Hey, I can take it from here. What will it be, 10 p.m. on Fridays, 5 p.m. in the States, right here on the fabulous Phoenix Radio. So, did I get the riddle?
1: No, but it's a really good show. You should tune in.
2: Okay, I will.
3: 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But in the meantime, we're still on Anything Goes, where we're featuring songs and artists, starting with the letter I. And good afternoon, Natasha. And thank you for listening and also for your request. Brilliant Celine Dion, It's All Coming Back to Me Now.

requested by Natasha, Celine Dion, and it's all coming back to me now. And thank you for your other request, Natasha, as well. And Sabrina as well, to thank you for your additional ones. And so there's plenty of space in the playlist, because generally after I sort of play my songs at the start of each hour, normally it's handed over to you for the rest of the songs, which I'm really appreciative for. So you can make as many requests as you like, and if I've got them, I can fit them in, I'll play them. Likes of this one being requested by Herbie, and it's Toto, and I'll Be Over.

Yeah, welcome Herbie. I'll be over you is what Herbie requested. And Toto. And good afternoon, Kathy. My apologies. Amidst all the flurry of messages coming, I missed yours. My apologies for that. Thank you for listening. And I'm trying to find your request at the moment. If I don't find that one, I'll play another one by the same artist, if that's okay. But I'll do my best to lay my hands on your request. But in the meantime, this one's for Kaz. No, Sabrina, Kaz got in first. So we're having ABBA's version of I Have a Dream.

Abba, requested by Kaz, and I Have a Dream. And I'm sure you enjoyed that. Maybe not as much as Westlife, Sabrina, but I'm sure you enjoyed it. It's a lovely song, isn't it? I'd hope you got the door then, Janet, because our doorbell's just gone into some delivery or other. So hopefully Janet got it. It's what? It's getting on towards the end of the hour. So it's about time that I played my odd track, shall we say, that I like to try and play just to prove that musically anything goes in this show. And we're going back to the 60s. It got into the charts in the 60s, actually. And it's a great novelty song from those days. A Bonzo Dog Doodah Band, and I'm the Urban Spaceman.

I'm the Urban Spaceman from Bonzo Dog Doodah Band, Vivian Stansel or Stanshaw, I can't remember whether they had an H in it or not, lead performer, I was going to say singer and musician on that. Just to show you that musically anything does go on this show, I'd like to try and vary it a bit on occasions, but not very often. Okay, a couple of songs to go before the end of the hour, and the first, Kathy, I'm afraid I couldn't find the one that you requested, but I hope you'll be okay with this alternative by Imagination, Just an Illusion.

That's a relief, Kathy. I'm glad you like that one as well. And apologies for not finding your original request. That was Imagination and Just an Illusion. And that's Herbie's favourite Imagination song as well. And Sabrina, you're far too young to have heard of that Bonzo Dog song. It's a very, very popular as it got into the charts in the 60s. You're far too young for this next song as well, but I imagine you have heard this one before. It's been requested by Patsy, and it's Jim Reeves, and I Love You Because.

0: Detectives are not linking a house fire on Wednesday, which killed a seven-year-old girl and her aunt, to a crash on the A66 last weekend, which left seven people dead. The leader of Cleveland's council has praised police officers amid the outbreak of violence in Middlesbrough and County Durham.
1: I'm absolutely

0: people missing as rescue efforts continue. Rescuers have been urged to remain on high alert after a dam burst its banks again. Prime Minister Andy Burnham says he intends to abstain from the upcoming vote on legalising assisted dying. The bill proposes allowing adults in England and Wales with fewer than 6 months to live to apply for an assisted death subject to the approval of two doctors and an expert panel. Mr Burnham says he doesn't want to unduly influence the debate in his role as Prime Minister. Four men have pleaded guilty to destroying four Jewish community ambulances in Golders Green, North London. The charge relates to an arson attack in March, which caused £1 million of damage. Three of the defendants allegedly set fire to the fully stocked vehicles, while a fourth waited in a car. And if you fancy a cuteness hit, five bush dog puppies have just emerged from their den at Chester Zoo. They're the only ones to be born in the UK this year. The Latin American creatures are part of a European conservation breeding programme. Keeper says they currently look like little furry potatoes. That's the latest from Radio News Hub. I'm Holly Hughes.
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0: Heavy rain and showers along with some isolated thunder in most parts. Breezy too, but with a few sunny spells and staying warm for many as we head into the evening with lows of 12 degrees Celsius.
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my favourite Elvis Presley song, starting off hour two of Anything Goes in the ghetto, because we're playing artists and songs this week, starting with the letter I. And we've had loads of requests in so far, and there's still room for more. And I've seen a few coming in recently, so thank you for those.

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But we'll continue now with another song in the letter I, which starts with letter I. Still in the 60s, Zager and Evans, and in the year 2525.

In the first hour, I do two artists followed by one song, starting with the letter. And in this hour, I do two songs followed by one artist, beginning with a letter. So we just had In the Year 2525 from Zager, and I have Evans there. Before we get on to some requests, I'm going to have an artist now, and Indigo Girls, and excuse me, All That We Let In.

that we let in from the Indigo Girls, because the letter this week is the letter I. As we get on to a request now, and Demonstrate by his next one, and sadly, as everyone knows by now, that we lost Dolly Parton this weekend. Whether you're a country fan or not, you can't get away from the impact she had upon many and many aspects of life. I've heard several Americans this week on the radio saying that she is the one person in America who could unite the whole of America, irrespective of political views, divides or whatever, because of what she'd done and what she stood for. I mean, over 3,000 songs she wrote, and her philanthropy as well was well known. But I'd say not a bad day's work she did back in around about 74, when she wrote Jolene and this next song all in one day. This has been requested by Sabrina. Beautiful song.

the original, of course. Many, many recordings and versions of that over the decades. And it's decades now, 52 years ago when that first came out. Beautiful song, as Sabrina says. Thank you for requesting it, Sabrina. Because like Rachel, I haven't been on air since the sad news of Dolly Parton's death came out. And Rachel, who's following me, will have a little segment in her show as well with a couple of Dolly tracks, I think. But I'm sure that'll be very well worth listening to. Okay, changing the tone very, very quickly and radically here. A request from Paul David. Still, obviously, with the letter I, the Irish Rovers and the Unicorn.

looked up from the rocks and they cried, and the waters came down and sort of floated them away. And that's why you never seen a unicorn to this very day.

Sabrina enjoying that one, I think, as well. That was requested by Paul David. That was the Unicorn, of course, from the Irish Rovers. And as I say, we changed the style radically from the prior one to that one. And we've got even more drastic a change now for this going up to the next one. Because you're going to have a request from Natasha. And was it late 70s or early 80s? I can't remember now. But certainly a powerful song, shall we say, from Gloria Gaynor, and I Will Survive.

Gloria Gaynor and I Will Survive, requested by Natasha. So thanks for that, Natasha. And well, let's keep going now with the request from Cathy. And Incognito, get me tongue around it anyway, Incognito and Always There.

Sometimes it's nice to have a place to chill out with friends, particularly when the weekend's coming. If you're looking for a place like that, you'll find it every Friday at the Phoenix Radio Wine Bar, hosted by Rachel Work. She'll serve your favorite wine, including a flight of red, white, and rosé every week. You can even buy the House of Flight by requesting a set of three songs with red, white, and rose in the titles. If wine isn't your thing, that's okay. Rachel is sure to have something you like. She's always willing to take requests as well. The Wine Bar is a great place to chat with friends and listen to wonderful music. So stop by, relax, and get ready for the weekend at the Wine Bar every Friday at 6 p.m. UK time, which is usually 1 p.m. Eastern, only on Phoenix Radio.

0: I'm Harry Mason, here to give you an invitation to come and join me every Friday night at 8 UK, 3 US Eastern, when I will open up the Chicken Shack to bring you some great music from the 1960s, 1950s, and in the last half hour, going back to the 1940s. We'll have a featured artist each week, and also Glenn Miller will be here in the second hour. So why don't you come and join me for some wonderful nostalgia every Friday night, right here on Phoenix Radio.
1: And that's taking us nicely into the last half hour of the show. Anything goes with me, Richard Bartholomew. That means it's less than half an hour to go now until the wine bar opens. And I think I might be in for a little tipple myself this evening. Rachel will be with you in just under half an hour. But between then and now, I've got a few more requests to play. Likes of this one for Patsy, David Essex, and If I Could.

I don't remember hearing that before. Thank you, Patsy, for requesting it. David Essex, and If I Could. I quite like that, I must admit. It did some great songs, but that one passed me by somehow. Well, not somehow, it's quite easy. Things passed me by. But this one definitely didn't. I remember this one very, very well. This has been requested by Chris. Chris is... that's a wrong way of phrasing it there. Chris is out at the moment, so he'd be listening via Mixcloud. He's asked for Stevie Wonder, and I Just Called to Say I Love You.

as I Just Called to Say I Love You from Stevie Wonder and requested by Chris. And I say Chris will be catching up with that on Mixcloud. Which if you want to catch up on any shows, of course, just go to our website and in the Order of the Phoenix, you'll find a list of the whole week's shows and against each one, the last two shows which have been, which are available rather via the Mixcloud site. Okay, another request for Kaz this time, and the Pretenders, and I'll Stand By You.

requested by the soon-to-be holidaying Kaz. Good song that. I'll Stand By You from the Pretenders. And now I've got a song requested by Herbie. Actually, I did put this artist in my playlist, Isaac Hayes. I did put it in there, and I was going to put this one in Herbie's request, but I thought I wouldn't. And I was going through all the Isaac Hayes songs I had, and I came across his version of By the Time I Get to Phoenix. And I thought about putting that in, but I thought, no, maybe not. There's an awful lot of talking at the start of it, and it's a very odd version of the Jimmy Webb song. But anyway, Herbie has requested the theme from Shaft, which is much more acceptable.

Shaft, requested by Herbie, which means we've just got two tracks left for this week's show, and the first of those has been requested by Sabrina, and she's suggested two artists for this song, and I've chosen Eva Cassidy with Imagine.

Lovely request there from Sabrina, Eva Cassidy's version of Imagine, which brings me almost to the end of the show. Thank you very much indeed for listening. We've had some brilliant requests this week, as every week, mind you, and I'll be back again next week with another letter. Not quite sure what it'll be this week yet. I mean, choose that on the morning of the day. But remember, Stacey won't be here, Rachel will be here at the top of the hour, and remember to tune in as much as you can for our countdown chart over the weekend. But I'll leave you with a request from Patsy, Stacey Kent and the Ice Hotel. Thanks again for listening. Bye.

Hi there, I'm Martin Miles, and I'm here to tell you about a show called the Heritage Chart Hour. It's a pre-recorded show, and it's presented by myself and my son Danny, and you can hear it every Sunday afternoon between 2 and 3pm UK time, that's 9am to 10am Eastern. Every week we'll be playing songs from the top 40 and also from the breakers. And during the show,

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1: Hey, I can take it from here. 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So, did I get the riddle?
0: No, but it's a really good show. You should tune in.
1: Okay, I will.
2: 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Oh, yes, we do. We love you, Grandma, and we'll be true. When you're not near us, we're blue. Oh, Grandma, we love you.
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Hello, my darlings, and welcome to the Phoenix Wine Bar. I am the bartender. I'm also your grandma, but you know, when time is in demand, we do what we can. 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I just don't seem like the type, do I? 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See, I'm trying to do this. I'm trying to sort of rehearse because I'm doing the show tomorrow. Well, it's evening if you live over there. It's

0: afternoon if you live in my house. And it's like it's a big, whole station kind of show, so you want to do it right. You don't want to make a mess of it like you usually do when you're trying to give people your addresses and such things. Anyway, let's see. I've heard from a bunch of people so far. I've heard from Vicky. Hello, Vicky. Hello, Roger and Teddy and Phoenixes. Yes. And Patsy, I'll get to your request in a minute. Patsy lives in Liverpool, by the way. That's where the Beatles came from. Did you know that? Alex and Carol. I'm pretty sure you guys live in the UK, but I don't know where you live beyond that. So, welcome to you too. And Herbie's here. He's also hanging out in the room thing, the one that I told you. Yeah, the Telegram room. Yeah, Malia's hanging out there, and Herbie. And Rhonda is hanging out there. She'll be on later on today with What Will It Be? And I have to, my mind is drawing a blank about what it'll be this week. I'll figure it out. I really will. I promise.
1: Trains.
0: Let's see.
1: Trains.
0: What?
1: Trains.
0: Trains. Everybody loves the sound of a train in the distance.
1: Trains.
0: Right. That's Paul Simon's song, by the way. Excellent, excellent song. Let's see what's going on here. I know, and she did. She sent a request for the second hour of the show. So I have to look and see who I've got that by. I know who I have it by. I'm not sure if I. Anyway, never mind. Okay. Now, I haven't heard from our suck-up champion of the world, so I'm going to assume she's off being busy, and I'm going to move right along to a request from Herbie, and he's good. Herbie is really good. Here's 9 to 5, and it's by Home Free, who are excellent, by the way.

There we go. Wow. That was 9 to 5. Excellent version of that song. At least I thought it was. I like that a lot. This is for Chris, who isn't here, but who is going to be here in the Mixcloud. And so welcome to you up there in the cloud, Chris. And welcome to anyone else who's up there in the cloud. Welcome and thank you for being here. And the first song he wants is Natalie Cole. And this is Natalie just going right over the top right here.

you go, Natalie Cole. See what I mean? I mean, it's a great song. I'm not saying that, but she does get pretty excited. You want to go, Natalie, slow down. Anyway, yeah, there you go. Now, this is just going to be an awesome double play. I don't know what to say. This is the Pentatonics. These are the Pentatonics. And this is Jolene, and it's featuring Dolly Parton. And Dolly, one of the things about Dolly is she sang with everybody. She's maybe not quite as out there as Emmy Lou, but she's working on it, you know. And of course, there's the trio stuff. We're going to get into that later on in the show. But we have Jolene featuring Dolly with the Pentatonics, which is, that's pretty good, you know, for a little a cappella group. That's pretty awesome. And then we're going to follow that up with a song that I learned about from my darling friend Debbie, and it's by Chapel Heart, and it's called You Can Have Him, Jolene.

But no, I was just fixing to give them to you. I figured he wasn't treating you very good. He probably wouldn't treat me very good either. So, you know, anyway, that was Chapel Heart. And you can have him, Jolene. Don't be so generous, girls. Now, where am I here? I lost my window. There we go. Now, I'm going to do, a couple of songs from this this album that Dolly put out, a year ago? No, more than that, probably. Time flies, especially when you're my age. Oh, it really does. Anyway, it's called Rockstar, and the reason she made it is that she was inducted into the Rock and Roll Hall of Fame. And Dolly being the amazingly, virtuous person that she is, said, the only trouble with that, boys, is that I'm not a rock and roller, okay? So you want to induct me into your Hall of Fame, and I don't do what you do, country girl myself. And you've had some wonderful hits, and they've charted, and you're going to be in the Rock and Roll Hall of Fame. Well, Dolly said, I need to deserve this. I need to earn this. So I'm going to do a rock and roll album. And she enlisted the help of various people. Sometimes they were people that did the original. Sometimes they weren't. Like this one is I Can't Get No Satisfaction. And it is by Dolly and Pink and Brandi Carlile. That's pretty cool, you might as well get the best here. So we're going to hear that first. This is All Those People and their version of I Can't Get No Satisfaction.

Now, there you go. See? See, I mean, if you can do stuff like that, you kind of deserve to be in the Rock and Roll Hall of Fame, don't you think? I mean, seriously, that's pretty good. And now we have Dolly Parton along with Linda Perry. Who's that? I hear you ask. She was the lead singer of Four Non Blondes. And this is them doing What's Up. This is one of my very favorite songs. I never think to put it like on my list of songs. Of course, it's not on my list that I sent in for this weekend. Of course not, because I didn't think of it. But it's one of my favorite songs. I love this song. What's up? Oh, and I scream at the top of my lungs. What's going on? Oh, sorry.

Oh, thank you so much for the music, Dolly. Wow. This is going to be for Patsy because she asked for it a while ago. What's interesting for me about this song is I learned it from an Emmylou Harris album that I had called Pieces of the Sky. And I didn't hear this by Dolly until years later, and I thought it sounded so odd, you know, because I'm really used to Emmylou, but Dolly wrote it and she owns it. This is Dolly Parton, and this is Coat of Many Colors, and it's for Patsy. Here you go, darling. No, you're next. This is, here we go. There.

There, that was Coat of Many Colors, and Dolly Parton, what a legend. I mean, everybody has had comments to make about that. It's like the hugest news event of the week. This is Eva Cassidy, just for something different. This, and along with the London Symphony Orchestra and Christopher Willis, who I've never heard of. And this is Songbird. Yeah, I told you it was going to be next.

Eva Cassidy, another wonderful singer who left the party too soon. She really left the party too soon. Dolly stayed at the party a good long while. I mean, you know, what is it? The good book says we get 70, so she got another 10 years. So she did okay. Dolly did. And left us some just brilliant music. Really so good. This is another one. This is for Herbie. And this is Dolly. And this is The House of the Rising Sun. Everybody and their dog has pretty much covered this song at one time or another. But this is a good one.

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She does a fine job with that song and kind of brings it back to its original meaning. Animals kind of changed that around a little bit. Dolly brought it back. Anyway, that was House of the Rising Sun. And now for Malia, we have Sheryl Crow's latest. And this is called Freedom Bus. And it features Jesse Wells. I don't know who Jesse Wells is, but that's okay. And this is Freedom Bus.

0: There you go. Sheryl Crow and Jesse Willis. And that's called Freedom Bus. And that's Malia's current favorite song. I understand about current favorite songs. I have them. You know, I do have the one that's my flat out favorite. And I used to have another one years and years ago. Was Over the Rainbow, and then it got taken over by the Bellamy Brothers, and that's what it is now. That song made me think of this song by Daryl Scott. It's called Family Tree, and it's a brilliant song. And after that, we're going to have a break, and then we're going to have a song requested by Chris Maddox, and it's another Dolly song. So here's Daryl Scott and Family Tree.
1: Hello, the baby.
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0: Over the past few weeks, you've been voting for your favourite 60s and 70s and 80s and 90s songs. 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It all starts from 10 a.m. on Saturday, 5 a.m. Eastern, when Cara will be here for a couple of hours playing the records that didn't quite make the chart. And then from midday Saturday, the countdown for real starts. So, get your favourite snacks and drinks in, turn the radio up loud, and prepare yourself for a weekend of great music, as this weekend we play your favourites from the 60s, 70s and 80s and 90s in the Phoenix Radio Top 100 60s and 70s and 80s and 90s Countdown.
1: 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I will have all sorts of Motown for you, from the classic to even today. Artists from the Four Tops, Temptations, Supremes, Jackson 5, solo artists like Lionel Richie, Rick James, DeBarge. We'll also cover more modern artists occasionally, such as Boyz II Men, Erykah Badu, New Edition, and we'll also explore from time to time artists who have covered Motown over the years. If it's Motown, I'm gonna cover it on the Motown Show. In addition to the music, I will also give you information about various artists and what the label was up to during various times. The show is pre-recorded, but that does not mean you cannot send in requests, and I will give out contact information on the air. Every once in a while, I will also have a Motown-related theme as well, so you never know what you're gonna hear. So that's the Motown Show with me, Herbie Allen, every Sunday from 9 to 10 p.m. UK time, 4 to 5 p.m. US Eastern. Right

Feeling Everything But Sorry. There you go. That's Dolly Parton and Two Doors Down, and that was for Chris Maddox. Great song. Now it's time for the six pack. Are you ready for that? Here it comes. Here's the first playing of today's six pack.

There you go. That's the six pack for this week. And I'll play it one more time now that you've sort of had a chance to get used to it. Take the first letter of the title of the songs and put them in order. You know, they're already in order, so it'll just spell it out for you. And you'll have a six-letter word. Send me that word in a private message. Don't send it on the in the Telegram room, or everybody will laugh at you, and you'll hate that. You know, nobody, you know, is like mean or anything. They just can't help it. They think it's funny. And that's it. You know, you get no prizes or anything. You do get to dance in the winner's circle if you are of a mind to do that, and you get bragging rights if you're of a mind to do that. So, here it is one more time.

And we have Beer Man by Trent Willman. 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Okay, here we go.

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That's Trent Willman, and he's a beer man. Yes, yes, indeed he is. Now we got Martina McBride with a version of Two More Bottles of Wine. How cool. I'm used to Emmylou totally, so, you know. We'll see what Martina does. And before we do that, we'll hear our six-pack one more time. Well, we'll probably hear it a couple more times because I'm just generous like that, you know. Here we go.

Okay, we don't have any guessers yet. What's up with that? Let's see. That was Martina McBride, by the way, with two more bottles of wine. Well, kind of similar to Emmylou, but not entirely. No, it's a good cover. Now we'll do this one more time, and then we'll have another song, and then I'll tell you what they all are. Here, so if you're gonna guess, you need to do it during this song. Here's the six pack one more time.

And now I heard a song the other day that was just gorgeous. And I'm gonna find it eventually. I heard it on Pandora or one of those. It's called Tennessee Whiskey, and I looked, and it turns out that I do have it by Scott Bradley's Postmodern Jukebox. It's gonna be very different from the one I heard. This features Ryan Quinn and Jenny Lena, and it's called Tennessee Whiskey, and it is by my future husband Scott. He doesn't know that yet, so nobody, like, tell him. I want it to be a surprise.

0: That's really good. That was Tennessee Whiskey. That was Scott Bradley's Postmodern Jukebox. And it featured Ryan Quinn and Jenny Lena. So that's who they are. Okay, here's the answer to the thing. I guess I stumped you this week. I don't know.
1: This is the thing coming up.
0: I know, it does. This is Downtown by Petula Clark. And this is Everybody Hurts by R.E.M., which isn't my favorite version, but it's still good. And this is Cool Change by the Little River Band. That's All You Need Is Love by the Beatles. The Happening's Over. It's Don't Stop Believin' by Journey. And End of the Line by the Traveling Wilburys. Put them all together and they spell decade. And Rhonda got it. Well done, darling. She did. She got it. and the reason that I chose that is because this weekend we're going to be featuring the 60s and 70s. And then the next half of each show will feature the 80s and 90s. And they will be a countdown of your favorites. So on Sunday evening, you'll learn the number one, you know, and all that. I'll be on tomorrow night over there, tomorrow afternoon, same time as The Happening. So from 2 to 4 or 3 to 5, depending on where you live. Or noon to 2 if you're Ricky. So tune into it is what I'm saying. And we picked it because of the decades. It's all going to be about those four decades and the split between the 60s and 70s and the 80s and 90s. It's going to be a great weekend. Hope you enjoy it. In the meantime, here is Hazy Dixie with Gin and Juice. Ew.

I'm Harry Mason, here to give you an invitation to come and join me every Friday night at 8 UK, 3 US Eastern, when I will open up the Chicken Shack to bring you some great music from the 1960s, 1950s, and in the last half hour, going back to the 1940s. We'll have a featured artist each week, and also Glenn Miller will be here in the second hour. So why don't you come and join me for some wonderful nostalgia every Friday night right here on Phoenix Radio.

There we go. Something happened in my email, and several of you got it. And what you did is send in your emails just like you're supposed to, and I didn't get them. I got Roger telling me to check my danged email, but I checked it many times and it wasn't there. I don't know what to tell you. Rhonda got it. Roger and Teddy got it. Herbie got it. Lots of you got it. So, you know, I thought everybody was mad at me. I was like, oh no, what have I done? Anyway, that was David Castle. And that's called 10 to 8. I like that song. It's a nice song. And it's time for the snog set. So everybody get your snogging partner there if you have one. If you don't have one, we just stand around, you know, and try and look important. And we point our fingers at the snoggers and go, look at them. Do you think they ought to get a room? You know? So now we're going to do some, we're going to do our snog set from the Trio anthology. They had three albums out. First one was huge. The other ones were not promoted as well, and I didn't know as much about them. There we go. And the chicken's here. He's here. And here we go. So we have from Trio, we have To Know Him Is to Love Him. That was from the first Trio album, and then I think it's the second one. Is a Randy Newman song called Feels Like Home, and it's just yummy. So, and it's not necessarily Dolly on the lead. The thing about Trio is that they were three superstars, Emmylou and Dolly and Linda, and I don't even need to use their last names. You know, they're that good, and so here they all are. Was To Know Him Is to Love Him and Feels Like Home. Ready? Set? Snog.

There we go. Feels like home to me. Yum. Okay. Now, let's see. Before I play the next song, I want to say a couple of things. I want to say, of course, thank you all for tuning in, and how cool, you know. I mean, you're the reason I do this, and you're the reason we all do this, and we appreciate you very much. We hope that you'll appreciate the chart that you all created. I did too. I wrote my little chart thing. It took me a lot of time to get it done, but I did do it. And so it took us, you know, it took us all that time. And then it took Cara days. And Terry helped too. And it took them days to get it done. So I hope you enjoy that. Don't forget, it starts tomorrow at 10 in the UK with Cara's sort of warm-up show, and then it comes on at noon over there, and at horrible o'clock at my house, 6 o'clock is when the main stuff starts. Cara starts at 4. Ew. Okay, so and then the same thing on Sunday, and I'll be on tomorrow from, like I said, from 8 until 10. Or from 2 until 4 my time, or 3 until 5 over there in the East Coast. And now we have, I love this song. I just absolutely love this song. These are the Judds, and this is Love Can Build a Bridge. And the choir that is with them is their very own Little Town Church choir. It's not, they didn't hire musicians or do any of that. They got their church choir to sing it with them, which is one of the coolest parts of the whole song. So here are the Judds, and Love Can Build a Bridge.

There we go. That's the Judds, and love can build a bridge. Let's see. I've got a little bit of time. I have babbling time. I haven't had babbling time in a while. So that was Love Can Build a Bridge. That was, and that was their last song that they sort of had a hit with before. Oh, come on. Naomi retired. They've had various reunions and stuff, but that was their last one. And what a lovely, lovely song. Now, let's see. The weekend is going to be spectacular, so tune in to that. That's going to be really fun. In the meantime, stay tuned for our very own Chicken, who will come on and bring you music from the 60s, and particularly the early 60s and the 50s and the 40s. And after that will be Rhonda, who will bring you songs about trains. And we've sort of been like taking over her playlist here on the Telegram room. So, Rhonda, good luck with all that. It's going to be a great show. In the meantime, don't do anything I wouldn't do. I'll see you tomorrow. I love you to bits. And I'll see you tomorrow. I already said that part. And that I love you. Bye.

0: Are you good at solving riddles?
1: Well, I've always been pretty clever, Thad. What do you mean, like, which black and white riddle over, that kind of thing?
0: No, Al, I don't mean that. How about this one? What will it be this week?
1: What will it be this week? I'd have no idea. Well, I don't know who would.
0: Well, I do. Just ask Rhonda Stagner, 10 o'clock on Friday evenings, 5 o'clock in the States, and she'll be able to answer the question of what will it be this week.
1: So are you saying there's going to be a lot of riddles?
0: No, it's going to be a lot of music. And if you'd like a little hand in what it might be this week, you can also send in your request. So join Rhonda.
1: Hey, I can take it from here. What will it be? 10 p.m. on Fridays, 5 p.m. in the States, right here on the fabulous Phoenix Radio. So, did I get the riddle?
0: No, but it's a really good show. You should tune in.
1: Okay, I will.
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It's a big, big thank you to Rachel for the last 2 hours in the wine bar. But now it's time to open up the shack with me, your good old-fashioned chicken himself, Harry Mason.

As you know, we've been working hard to move all that rubbish away from the hole in the wall so that you could come and join me for some great nostalgia from the 1960s, 1950s and the 1940s.

What a classic that one is. A great Frankie Lane there. And A Woman in Love. Big hit over here and in the US of A way back in the mid-1950s. And if you've just joined the show, good to have you here. Rachel and Sarah are here. Hi to you too. Good to have you. And so is Rhonda and so is Herbie. Glad to have you here as well. And anybody else who's listening. And of course, Mrs. Chicken is listening as well. She's lurking around somewhere in the house here. She'll be paying attention or something like that. Probably pay as much attention to me as I do to her. Oh, I shouldn't have said that. I'll be in real trouble. And it may sound silly, but it's good from the Maguire sisters.

Ah, what a wonderful record. It may sound silly, from the Maguire sisters, and Robin is here. Hello, Robin, I got your email. Good to have you once again. We'll be coming to your music a little later on in the show. And two good songs they are, once again. But we'll be looking forward to playing those in the second half hour of the show. In the meantime, what about Jerry Southern? And telling us all about an occasional man. Don't really know what an occasional man is, do you?

Gerry Southern and an occasional man. That's spelled G-E-R-I, in case you really wanted to know that. You probably didn't want to know, but I've told you anyway. So there we go. Good to have you all here. And if you want to get in touch, the email address is thechicken@phoenixradio1208.com. 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You can also text the studio using one of the telephone numbers you will find on our website. But if you do that, please make sure that you put the word Phoenix in front of any message you send, because if you don't, you haven't got a clue where it's going to end up, and I certainly don't have a clue about that. Here are the charms.

50s rock and roll there from The Charms and Ling Ting Tong. Something to do with Chinese or something like that, isn't it? Who knows? Well, anyway, there we go. Now then, there should be a rule protecting fools who fall in love. What do you think of that phrase? Do you think you should be protected if you've been a fool to fall in love with someone? Listen to this.

0: Do you know they had some wonderful names for vocal groups in the days that we tend to play on this show? The Three Chuckles and Times Two, I Love You. And before that, Betty Madigan. And There Should Be Rules Protecting Fools Who Fall in Love. And now, Robin, as you sit there listening to the show, you've made some requests, which I said, as I said earlier, we'll play in the second half hour of the show. I'm going to play one for you now. See what you think of this one, Robin. And before the song, a little bit of pop history.
1: The West Coast Robins were the forerunners of the Coasters, who recorded for the hit songwriting team of Lieber and Stoller. When the Robins broke up, half the group went with Lieber and Stoller to Atlantic Records in New York and became the Coasters. This was their final recording before the big split. And it's Lieber and Stoller's tribute to a hamburger stand on the site of the present-day Beverly Center shopping mall near Beverly Hills. The infamous cafe owned by Smokey Joe.

Oh, what can I say? Smoky Joe's Cafe by the Robins for Robin. Hope you enjoyed that one. And I hope everybody else enjoyed it too as well. Playing all this wonderful nostalgia on a Friday night. You've got the chicken right here on Phoenix Radio. Taking us up to the break, it's the Jacks. And we're going to play this one from the Jacks. Why Don't You Write Me? And after the break, we'll be taking it nice and easy.

Super sound of Doo Wop right here with the chicken on a Friday night. And why don't you write to me? Say the Jacks. Much more music up and coming.

0: I'm Martin Miles, and I'm here to tell you about my show on the one and only Phoenix Radio. 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
1: Hello there, everybody. Than Zaremba, host of The Charter Flight, which can be heard on the Phoenix Radio, 6 p.m. in the UK, 1 p.m. here in the East Coast of the United States. Join me for music, fun, and of course, your requests, as well as Al will have the news to keep you totally informed. 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

Once again, the wonderful voice of Eddie Fisher there, and Everything I Have Is Yours. And let me just tell you, you heard some promos just a couple of minutes ago for two shows that normally appear on a Saturday. And I only play them to remind you of what you can normally expect to hear on a Saturday right here on Phoenix Radio. Tomorrow and Sunday, it's going to be very special. We have a 60s and 70s chart and an 80s and 90s chart chosen by you, the listeners, and that starts tomorrow with Cara at 10. I'll be with you from 12, kicking off the actual chart until 2 o'clock, and then you'll be able to hear Danny and Martin Miles between 2 and 4 instead of, well, that's their normal time on a Saturday. But they'll be here bringing you part of the chart tomorrow instead of the usual show that they bring. So there you go. And you can listen all the way through the weekend, tomorrow and Sunday. We'll bring you the wonderful charts chosen by yourselves. And if the rest of it is anything like what I've seen in the part that I'm going to be doing, you're in for an absolute treat for the 2 days. So stay tuned over the whole of the weekend to Phoenix Radio and you'll have a ball. Now then, back to tonight with the Nice and Easy Spot and Joni James.

Joni James and Why Don't You Believe Me? And now, here's a lady who I don't think we've ever played before on the show, Dorothy Squires.

Dorothy Squires and a chart hit in the UK with I'm Walking Behind You. And for those of you who like to know these things, the US hit version of that particular song was by Eddie Fisher. So there you go. That's our nice and easy spot for this week. We'll have another one next week. And if you've just joined the show, it really is wonderful to have you. We've got lots of nostalgia still to come on the show, but now it's request time, and two songs chosen by my good friend Robin. And the first one is the Johnny Ferguson version of this one.

Johnny Ferguson there from the year 1960 and his version of Angela Jones for Robin, who has chosen another one. But before we get to the second tune, let's give a big welcome to Patsy Graham. Hi, Patsy. Good to have you here and glad you've been able to join us as we continue now with Robin's second choice from The Happenings, My Mammy.

the super sound of the happenings there on the show, and my mammy, especially for Robin, who chose that one. And a song originally recorded way, way back in time by Al Jolson. Anybody know Al Jolson? I could just about remember him, you know, not too well, but I can remember him. Yeah, but and if you believe that, you'll believe anything. What can I say? Up at the top of the hour, it will be the Glenn Miller Orchestra. And in the last half hour of the show, we will be featuring the 1940s for your listening pleasure. In the meantime, Bobby Helms.

You've got the sound of rock and roll radio with the chicken right here on a Friday night. And Bobby Helms there and Jacqueline and Ricky Nelson and poor little fool. And the rock and roll continues with Buddy Holly.

Oh, my, my, the late, great Bud D. Holly there, and early in the morning. We're up to the end of the first hour of the show already. Time seems to have flown by. Hope it has for you, because if it has, you're enjoying some of the sounds that we've got for you. This is the Chicken Shack on a Friday night on Phoenix Radio, and we get out of the first hour with Frankie Avalon and Gingerbread, and then, after the break, it's Glenn Miller.

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0: Into the second hour of the show, we go with the Glenn Miller Army Air Force Band there. And I've got Love in My Heart for You, Dear. And before that, Long Tall Mama. And we'll hear more from the Glenn Miller Orchestra next week. And now, we've played some more promos for you that normally happen on a Saturday, or the shows normally happen, and they will next week. But we've got something very special happening tomorrow and Sunday. Here's Terry.
1: 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Well, the votes are in, and the activity at Countdown HQ has begun with vigour. And this weekend, the 29th and 30th of August, you can hear the results of your votes as we play your top 100 60s and 70s and 80s and 90s tunes. It all starts from 10 a.m. on Saturday, 5 a.m. Eastern, when Cara will be here for a couple of hours playing the records that didn't quite make the chart. And then from midday Saturday, the countdown for real starts.

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1: And we're nearly there, aren't we, folks? Tomorrow morning at 10, Cara will be with you, bringing you some great sounds through until 12. And then I'll get things started in the chart proper at 12 o'clock until 2. And then Danny and Martin Miles will be here between 2 and 4 to continue with the chart. And it'll continue all the way through the day on Saturday and again on Sunday. And all your well-known and liked presenters will be bringing you different parts of both charts from the 1960s and 1970s and the 1980s and 1990s. So stay tuned to Phoenix Radio all the weekend and you'll have all the charts you need to have, because there's some wonderful, wonderful music in the chart for your listening pleasure. And now it's request time. I've had an email from Mr. Christopher Maddox from Brewer in Maine in the US of A, who tells me that he will be listening to the show via Mixcloud. But he has sent two requests, and this is the first one.

music from the Association and Windy. And now, the Marvelous.

Big one there from the Marvelous, and I do. And now, at the top of the hour, it's Rhonda Stogner with you for 2 hours of great sounds, and her theme this week is trains. And now, Rhonda, I know you're lurking around somewhere. I'm going to be a little bit mischievous here. I can't help myself, Rhonda. I'm really sorry, but I've got to do this to you and play this.

Where do you go from there? Chas McTevitt and the Skiffle Group and Freight Train with Nancy Whiskey on lead vocal there, just to add fuel to that. Get stoked up with Rhonda at 10 o'clock tonight. She'll be with you. And her theme, as I say, is trains. And now, something absolutely different.

A wonderful version of the old song, All of a Sudden My Heart Sings, by Mel Carter, originally, of course, sung by the great Paul Anka. And we've played Paul Anka's version on this show before, so we thought we'd have a little bit of a change tonight and play that one instead. Here's Major Lance.

getting all nice and funky there with Major Lance and Come See. We're almost to the last half hour of the show, and don't forget, Rhonda's up and coming at the top of the hour. But after the break, we will be taking you back to the 1940s and taking us up to that break anytime at all, Frank Sinatra.

0: I'm Martin Miles, and I'm here to tell you about my show on the one and only Phoenix Radio. It's called The Family Affair, and you can hear it every Saturday afternoon between 2 p.m. and 4 p.m. UK time. 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
1: Hi, it's Rhonda, and I would like to invite you to join me every Saturday, 4 o'clock UK time, 11 o'clock Eastern time in the States, for a wonderful show, and it is called Country Corner Cafe. Order up a great meal, and please bring along plenty of country requests. I hope to see you there.

Into the last half hour of the show we go, and back to the 1940s and Lena Horne and a song that has become a standard down the years, Stormy Weather. And now that old grey mare is back where she should be. Well, that's what Carson Robinson says. Let's have a see what he's got to say about it, shall we?

mare is back where she used to be, back where she used to be, back where she used to be. The old gray mare is back where she used to be many long years ago. She may be old and lean, but she don't need gasoline. Oh, she flips her tail at a Ford and a Cadillac, kicks at a Pontiac.

is getting more attention, getting more attention than a widow with a pension. 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And with all of this fuss, she's getting quite a temperament, getting quite a temperament, getting quite a

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Doot doot. 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You better believe it, folks. Oh, Carson Robinson. There's not an N in that. It just says Robinson. Well, what can I say? That's the way it is. Now then, last but by no means least, as we go back to the 1940s, let's go to the movies with Fred Astaire.

Fred Astaire, I'm Old Fashioned. And you know, this chicken, it's quite an old-fashioned chicken, really. We like old-fashioned things. We love to be here on a Friday night, bringing all this wonderful nostalgia from the 60s, 50s, and even, as we've just done, going back to the 1940s. Hope you're enjoying the show and that you'll come back for more, because we'll be back again on this show next Friday. And we'll also see you tomorrow afternoon at 12 noon as part of the Chart Weekend. We'll be taking you down the first 10 numbers from 100 to 91 of both charts in the 2 hours that I will be with you. I'm looking forward to that. Hope you are too. In the meantime, here's Bill Quad.

Taking you way, way back in time on the show there with Donny Iris and Mission Bell. And now, I know you don't love me no more. Well, what about it, Barbara George?

Taking us into the last 10 minutes of the show, Barbara George there, and I know you don't love me no more, and I don't think Rhonda's gonna love me anymore once I torment her once again over trains. I've got to play this one too, Rhonda. It's just too much.

Oh, dearie me. I'll tell you what, Rhonda, none of those two tracks about trains were in the original playlist for tonight. I just slotted them in because it seemed a good thing to do. Oh, dear. It's the Chicken with you right here on Phoenix Radio. Rhonda's up and coming at the top of the hour, and now the Honeybees.

Super sound of the honeybees there, and one wonderful night. We've got one wonderful weekend up and coming for your listening pleasure. The wonderful charts compiled from records chosen by you good listeners out there. And from the 1960s and 70s and the 1980s and 90s, all over the weekend, we'll be here with you. And the chicken will be with you tomorrow lunchtime, starting the chart off after Cara has played you a lot of the tunes that didn't quite make it. Maybe some of you think that some of those tunes should have made it. But if you don't listen, you won't find out. So listen to Cara from 10 tomorrow morning right here on Phoenix Radio. And the chickens will be back with you Monday morning, bank holiday Monday morning here in the UK with the Funky Chicken Show, when our star of the week will be the late, great Dolly Parton. So that's something for all of us to look forward to there. Lots of things up and coming on Phoenix Radio, including that show. And before all of that, the charts for this weekend. And we're going to leave you now with this one. Now, Mrs. Chicken, do you know this song from Johnny Tillotson? Yeah.

0: Johnny Tillotson.
1: Jimmy's girl.
0: And Jimmy's girl, bringing us to the end of another Chicken Shack for another Friday evening. It's been absolutely fantastic being with you over the last 2 hours, and I hope you've enjoyed some of the sounds that we've been able to bring to you, and that you'll join me again next week, 8 UK time, right here on Phoenix Radio. In the meantime, have a great time with Rhonda. She's up and coming any minute now. And we'll see you tomorrow for the charts over the weekend right here on Phoenix Radio. Good night.

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1: Over the past few weeks, you've been voting for your favourite 60s and 70s and 80s and 90s songs. 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
2: Well, good evening to all of you. I would like to welcome you to 2 hours of What Will It Be? This is Rhonda, your host. And this week, we are going to be talking about trains. I've got 90-some-odd songs on my list, so this is what we're going to do. Today, it is trains. Next week, because it's Labor Day weekend in the U.S. and maybe other places, we're going to talk about work-type songs. Whether it is Labor Day for you or not, even in the UK or whatever, we all know about work tunes. So we will be doing train songs this week, work songs next week, and then go back to the last week of train songs. 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And if you decide to send a text, make sure you put Phoenix as the first word, and then also give me your name. All right, having said all that, I'd like to say hello to little Miss Eva. Eva is listening, and it's always a pleasure. And she has a couple of good, good tunes. The first one is Downtown Train, and this is by Patti Smith. And then I'm a Train by Albert Hammond.

0: tune. I'm a train. Okay, the next two go to
1: Honky
0: Malia, and the first
1: tonk
0: one is Honky Tonk Train, and this is by Mead Lux Lewis. And the next one, Malia and Tony would like to share, and it is Josh Turner, no doubt, Long Black Train.

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1: You know, the old devil makes things sound so good. And anything that's easy sometimes sounds so good, doesn't it? But that's not the way. You know, the victory is in the Lord, and it's not taking the easy way out. Yep, you don't want to ride that long black train, that's for sure. Okay, on Telegram right now, I know I have Adrian and Malia and me. So if you'd like to join us, we'd love to have you do so. Okay, Tony's other song is Midnight Train to Georgia by Gladys Knight and the Pips.

All right. Rosemary has a couple of tunes she'd like to hear. Trains. Let's see. Trains and Boats and Planes by Dionne Warwick. And then Rosemary and Shelley would like to hear City of New Orleans. And of course, that is Arlo Guthrie.

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1: It's a Chicken here with you every Saturday morning at 10 UK, 5 US Eastern, with 60s and 70s Saturday. 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
2: And of course, everything I played to you is not a true story as far as tomorrow goes, because your presenters will be counting down 60s, 70s, and then the 80s and 90s, and that will be tomorrow and Sunday. So don't believe what I just played about the promos, you know, that's for next week or whatever. But anyway, yeah, tomorrow and Sunday will be the countdown, 60s, 70s, 80s, and 90s. Okay, Shelley has another song she'd like to hear. It's by the Tractors. It is called Boogie Woogie Choo Choo Train.

does that make you get your dancing shoes on or what? All right, Connie would like to hear an Anne Murray tune. Somebody's always saying goodbye, and if you listen to the words, you'll see it is about a train.

Excellent tune. Yep, that's our little Canadian girl, Anne Murray. Somebody's always saying goodbye. Lois has a couple she'd like to hear, and the first one is Midnight Train by Charlie Daniels Band, and the second one is Ride This Train by Mel McDaniels.

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And everybody nodded as a stranger took his seat. He knew this bunch of cutthroats would be mighty hard.

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Just about then the lights went out and they all started fussing, and the lights came

All aboard, let's get on it. Okay. Lenore would like to hear a couple of Dolly Parton tunes. The first one is Train, Train, and the next one is Heartbreak Express.

I'll tell you what, she could sing them, and to have Dolly be gone is a great loss. But you know, she earned her wings, that's for sure. Well, I'd like to remind you of the theme again for next week. It is going to be a working theme. Anything that entails work is what we're looking for next week. All right, I'm going to play one of mine before we hit the bottom of the hour, and then I can go on with the request. But I'm going to play ABBA, Another Town, Another Train. This is just a good tune.

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0: afternoons, Monday through Thursday, here at Phoenix Radio, are filled with a delightful mix of music, features, and presenters. Rhonda, Herbie, and Rob will be your hosts. 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
2: Okay, hello to Robin. Robin has a couple of tunes by the Monkees. I'm not surprised by that. Last Train to Clarksville. And What Am I Doing Hanging Around? I don't know.

That is a good, good tune. All right. Kathy would like to hear Love Train, and this is by the OJs. And then Kathy and Chris would like to hear Morning Train 9 to 5 by Sheena Easton.

I like that one. I haven't not heard that one before. Okay, Chris, and I think Chris is listening live. He would like to hear a Hank Williams tune. I heard that lonesome whistle blow.

0: Well, LeRae has picked out a fun two songs. She'd like to hear Folsom Prison Blues by Johnny Cash, and then she'd like to hear Desperados Waiting for a Train by the Highwaymen.
1: Hello, I'm Johnny Cash.

I do like that song. Well, even though Rachel has been here all the way along, since I didn't see her till about, 7 minutes ago, I'd like to say welcome to her. She's on Telegram. She has joined us good people. Okay, speaking of her, she would like to hear Midnight Flyer by the Eagles.

0: here with a reminder to join me on the Phoenix Radio for the 80s Hit Machine from 4 p.m. UK time, that's 11 US Eastern. We're on air for 3 hours every week with all your 80s favourites, plus the ones you just don't hear anymore. Plus, a generous helping of those 12-inch singles from the 1980s, with the 80s being the decade of the 12-inch single, of course. So, for all your 80s favourites, plus the ones you just don't hear anymore, it's the 80s Hit Machine, every Wednesday from 4 p.m. UK on the Phoenix Radio.
1: Monday, Monday. Can't trust that day, can ya? So let's see what I can do to fix that. Hello everybody, this is Herbie Allen, inviting you to join me every Monday at 4 p.m. UK time, 11 a.m. US Eastern for Monday Madness. 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We're going to have plenty of feel-good music to help it go down that much better. Every once in a while, I will also have the occasional theme as well, so you never know what you'll find on the show. 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So that's Monday Madness with me, Herbie Allen, every Monday right here at 4 p.m. UK time, 11 a.m. US Eastern, only on the Phoenix Radio, playing the best mix.
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3: Well, Harry told me, if he were here, that he would be requesting a Cat Stevens tune, and that it would be Peace Train. And so even though he's not listening, I'm going to play it just for him.

0: That is just a good song. Well, this one's a good song too, and it is Bill Anderson and Big Railroad Man.
1: The birthday party was over. Toys were scattered here and there. 7 candles lay by the last piece of cake in front of an empty chair. A mother said, "Son, I know you're disappointed, but please try to understand. Your daddy's been awfully busy, 'cause he's a big railroad man." "So you go on to sleep now." She kissed him and turned out the light. Moments later, a window opened, and the young boy slipped out into the night. He was on his way to the depot. The express wasn't due till 10, but they just might run a special if they knew that Dad was coming in. The mighty scream of the 9:15 tore through the winter night. The whirl of the wheels and the clang of the steel jarred the countryside. The southbound freight was running late, desperate to make up time, when a giant of a man with a sack in his hand leaped off like a mountain lion. He hit and rolled like an old pro, and he got up off the ground. He brushed the snow from off his grimy clothes and said, "Hey kid, what's the name of this town?" The frightened boy said, "Granville, sir." The man said, "Well, what do you know? I used to live in this little one-horse town, I guess about 6 or maybe it was 7 years ago. I told my wife when I left here that I'd be coming back in style. Oh well, anyway, it looks like I'm back. I guess I just might as well visit a while. So if you'll be so kind as to point the way to the Joneses, why, I'll go now and leave you be." The young boy said, "Sir, the only Joneses that live around here is my mama and my daddy and me." Of course, Dad, he's been gone a long time now. Of course, now, he don't want to, you understand. It's just that Daddy's got lots of important things to do. You see, he's a big railroad man. He sends me birthday presents, and Mama reads me what he writes. In his last letter, Daddy promised that he was gonna try and make it home tonight. The old man scratched the side of his head and he said, "Granville, Granville, I thought you said Danville." "Oh well, I guess that's a natural mistake. Now if you'll just point the way to the depot, why, I'll be checking on the next fast freight. Tell you what, you run on home now. You tell your mom to go ahead and fix up your daddy's room, 'cause I've got the strangest feeling that your daddy just might be coming home pretty soon."
0: You You know, when I first heard that song, the first thing I thought when he jumped out the window, I thought he was going to be in an accident and I thought he was going to die. Then, of course, you realize that the guy was a hobo. He was not a railroad man at all. The way he jumped off that train, you knew that. And when it ended, I hope he really did come back like he said he might. All right. Here is a Doc Watson tune, and this one is called Train That Carried My Girl From Town.

0: It's the kind of way that train went when she went out of here.
1: Oh, I like Doc Watson's music. Well, here is one by Asleep at the Wheel, and this is Choo Choo Tamoogie.

0: Okay, Bobby Bear. And I've got a thing about trains.
1: He's riding on a train. I'm from Chattanooga, Tennessee. That's a town that's neither very large nor very small. But it was a very strategic place about 100 years ago, though, during the Civil War, because it was a very important rail center. In 1862, a federal agent got the idea of destroying the railroad between Atlanta and Chattanooga. So he, along with 27 volunteers, captured a train engine called the General. And they captured it in Big Shanty, Georgia, while its passengers and crew were eating breakfast. And there was a big chase that followed, but finally the General was recaptured. In fact, that old engine is on display in our train station now. And sometimes they take it out on a tour under its own steam. Yeah, the old General still runs. And I go down to the station sometimes and just stand and look at that old engine. Because I like trains anyway. You know, when you think about it, trains are not really much different today than they were 100 or so years ago. Oh, the engines have changed from steam to diesel, but that's about all. Some folks say they're not very practical for carrying passengers and that all the passenger trains will be gone in a few years. But we still have a few of them left, and every once in a while, I like to get on one and take a trip somewhere. And when I'm on a train, I always have the strange feeling that I'm visiting the past. You know, Abraham Lincoln rode trains, but he never rode in a car, or a bus, or an airplane.

That is a good song. Well, I want to give you one more reminder about the theme for next week. I cannot believe it's going to be Labor Day already. A week from Monday, my word. Oh, gee. That means we will be into the fall season before you know it. Anyway, the theme for this next Friday is going to be working songs. And I could give you some examples, but you already know what working songs are, so I'm not going to. Then after that, 2 weeks from tonight, we'll go back and pick up the last week of the train theme, because I did have 95 songs on my list, and I hate to just waste them, because there's some good stuff yet to be played. All right, here is Frankie Lane and Mule Train.

0: Oh, good tune. John Denver, Daddy, what's a train?
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I can almost hear the steam those big old drivers scream, a sound my little kids will never know. 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

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I said, dang me, dang me, they ought to take a rope and hang me high from the highest tree.

Each Sunday morning, I open early doors on Phoenix Radio 1208 for 2 hours of music to ease you into the day. The emphasis is on melody and relaxation, but it may speed up a bit during the second hour. The show's at 10 a.m. in the UK, that's 5 a.m. on the US East Coast, so why not come along and keep me, Richard Bartholomew, awake while I try to wake you up.